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Talking about, you know, coffee break combos, voice of the people. We've got a special guest today, so look out for that. 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

0: This is Calvin Fellow with Everybody Wanna Be In Love. But we also love to know what the answer is to our brain buster this morning. You can give it a try. Call us up.
1: Everybody wants to be in love. that's a good one. Our brain buster for today is... I hope everybody's ready. I have no life, but I can die. What am I? I have no life, but I can die. What am I? Remember the numbers to call us up on, or maybe send us a message. 0955-997-997 or 0979-192-485. 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
1: A Korea secretariat hosting deals remains unfinalized. Magoe West Member of Parliament Nachombe Kavunda outlines her priorities. In international news, Kenya records 19 mpox deaths as cases rise to 1,298. And in sports news, Zambia midfielder Clings Kangwa to miss Algeria and Togo matches due to suspension.
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1: Upfront and reliable news every day. The hosting agreement of the Secretariat of the Associate of Regulators for Information and Communications for Eastern and Southern Africa, ACREA, and its Regional Cybersecurity Center remain unfinalized. Common Market for Eastern and Southern Africa, COMESA Assistant Secretary General for Programs, Ambassador Dr. Mohamed Kada, said the negotiations with host government have taken longer than expected. Ambassador Kada was speaking in Livingston yesterday when he officially opened the 14th ACREA Annual General Meeting. He said because of the delay, the COMESA Secretariat had started preparing a formal call for bids from eligible ACREA member countries willing to host the Secretariat and Regional Cybersecurity Center. Ambassador Kada also disclosed that the recruitment of an interim chief executive officer to oversee ACREA's transition remains unresolved. He said although terms of reference were prepared and applications invited, there was a poor response from potential candidates. Ambassador Kada added that the Secretariat is now considering other options to manage the transition. Meanwhile, he urged regional ICT regulators to work together to make ACREA fully operational and strengthen digital development across member states. Ambassador Kada said rapid growth in digital technology had created new challenges, including data privacy concerns, cyber threats, and risks to linked artificial intelligence.
2: Of technological advancement has fundamentally altered traditional legislative timelines and frameworks, leaving us constantly playing catch-up with fast evolving markets. Furthermore, the borderless nature of digital systems complicates jurisdictional oversight, making it increasingly difficult to enforce data privacy, secure critical infrastructure against sophisticated cyber threats, and regulate other aspects of ICT. We must also grapple with the rise of AI-driven vulnerabilities that threaten consumer protection, financial stability, and the very national security of our country. Ultimately, our challenge is to transform our role from reactive gatekeepers into agile overseers capable of governing and exponentially growing digital frontiers.
1: Magoe West Member of Parliament Nachombe Kavunda has outlined her priorities for the people of her constituency. The lawmaker says plans to support projects aimed at improving cattle rearing, water supply, youth and skills constituency. As well, speaking within an interview, the lawmaker said cattle rearing is the biggest economic activity in the area and efforts should be made to help farmers increase livestock production. She further committed to prioritize access to safe drinking water for communities by improving current water situation. She added that plans are also underway to establish a skill center to empower young people, especially those who did not complete their grade 12 or do not have school certificates.

0: And within international news, a wildfire has burned about 8,700 hectares of vegetation on Mount Kenya since the fire was first reported on September 1st, Mount Kenya Trust, an environmental conservation group, said. Authorities are yet to announce the cause, but teams from the Mount Kenya Trust, Kenya Forest Service, Kenya Wildlife and Kenya Defence Forces, Lewa Wildlife Conservancy and Rhino Arc, assisted by community members and aerial support from Tropicair, did continue efforts on Tuesday to contain the remaining flames. The fire has raised concerns about possible damages to wildfire water sources and the mountain's fragile high-altitude habitats. Mount Kenya National Park and the surrounding natural forest are part of a UNESCO World Heritage Site, encompassing forests, wetlands, and alpine ecosystems. The rivers originating from the mountain provide water for communities and farms and wildlife across central and eastern Kenya. The wider Mount Kenya ecosystem is also home to threatened wildlife, including the critically endangered mountain bongo. And still, within international news, Kenya has recorded 19 mpox deaths, with cases rising up to 1,298. We monitored African News.
1: At least 19 people have died from mpox since the outbreak was confirmed in Kenya 3 months ago, according to a statement released Monday by the Kenya Ministry of Health. The ministry further indicated that 7 counties have so far been identified as high-risk areas for medullary tuberculosis mpox due to the location along major transport corridors and the proximity to border crossings. The East African country has recorded 1,298 confirmed cases of mpox, with 452 in Mombasa, which has the highest number of cases, followed by Nairobi with 320. The ministry warned that mpox remains a threat to the country despite efforts to contain its spread. It further called for continued public awareness campaigns, strengthened surveillance and intensified screening at county border crossings to detect and contain new infections. Although no confirmed case of Ebola have been recorded in Kenya, measures have been put in place to respond to any suspected cases and prevent the virus from entering the country.
0: Liberty Christian Center Bishop Dr. Eddie Mulenga has reiterated his love for the creative industry, saying he wants to be remembered as a man who loved and supported creatives, especially artists. Speaking during a special interview on Power FM, Bishop Mulenga said his relationship with artists goes beyond the church, as he has formed friendships with several secular musicians. He cited his attendance at the funeral of late artist Lily T as one of the moments that reflected his close connection with the creative community. Bishop Mulenga, who recently received an award at the Danica Music Festival, also said he takes time to learn about people's different lifestyles and perspectives. He explained that understanding how people live and think helps him relate to them better, regardless of their background or even profession.
2: Wonderful. Number one, that there was a man that loved God passionately. Mm-hmm. Number two, that there was a man who loved the world the way Jesus loved the world, that he gave his only begotten son. Mm-hmm. So the first time I walked into the lives of the creatives, if you ask me that question, I had a young lady come over to me who had been at a church, thrown out of the choir because she had just produced one of the secular songs. I'm talking about Lily T. Mm-hmm. And I began to mentor her. She called me a father and pray for her. When she passed on, when I did that funeral, all of a sudden the creatives, the artists, the entertainment industry began to realize we have somebody who understands this. So I just love on them. And so whether they are radio DJs, whether they're club DJs, musicians, I relate with them. A lot of people see me in the light of doing funerals.
0: The family of an Inkatha Freedom Party IFP councillor who was killed on last Tuesday at Gordon Mission in Laleni near Msinga is calling for a thorough investigation into the circumstances surrounding his death in a shootout with police. It is reported that police were following up information about a suspect who was in possession of a firearm. According to police, when officers arrived at the suspect's residence, a shootout ensued and the suspect was shot and fatally wounded. The deceased had been identified as Beki Mabaso, who was the IFP's PR councillor candidate for Ward 18 and was set to represent the party at the Umsinyati District Municipality within the upcoming local government elections. Still coming up is your sports news. Do stay tuned.
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0: And within your sports news this morning, the Zambia international defender David Hamasenia has joined Czech Republic top flight side Slovakian Slovan Liberec on a season-long loan from Spanish club Leganes. And the deal finalized on Tuesday includes an option for Slovan Liberec to make one move permanent at the end of the season. Slovan Liberec currently sits second on the Czech top flight after seven rounds, with Hamasenia set to link up with the squad after September international break. The 19-year-old spent the past two seasons at Leganes, where he had developed into a rotational part of the club's setup. And Hamasenia did thank Leganes for his time at the Spanish club, describing it as his home over the past two seasons. He added that he was excited by the move to the Czech Republic and felt Slovan Liberec was the right destination for the next stage of his career. Hamasenia's agent, Niar Karin, said that the move was primarily driven by the need for the defender to secure more regular first-team football. And on that sporting note, we have come to the end of the morning news. For more upfront and reliable news, do follow us on Facebook by searching for our Power News Network page. But before we go, here's a recap of the headlines once again. A career secretariat hosting deal remains unfinalized. In international news, Kenya records 19 Mpox deaths as cases rise up to 1,298. In sports news, Zambian international midfielder David Hamasenia joins Slovan Liberec on season-long loan.
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0: Let's take a look at your weather this morning and just an overview of what you can expect in the coming days. You can expect, at least for the central Copperbelt, eastern and Wapola, Lusaka, Muchinga, and northwestern as well, and southern provinces to have mainly clear and windy to at least mild to cool weather. And then you can expect also as well for it to be partly hazy and windy in the morning and then mild to warm as we get into the afternoon. The minimum temperature should range from 11 degrees Celsius to 21 degrees Celsius. In the afternoon, you should expect it to be partly cloudy, hazy and windy at times, to warm and then hot, with maximum temperatures ranging from 26 degrees Celsius to 34 degrees Celsius. While at night, you can expect at least it to be partly cloudy, windy at times, and going from mild to cool.
6: And over to Johannesburg, South Africa. Njani, Nyapila. Now, the current temperatures are at 9 degrees Celsius with expected highs of 23 degrees Celsius and expected lows of 10 degrees Celsius during the day. Now, humidity is around 25% with levels varying through the day. Wind is light and, you know, moving westly around 4 to 12 kilometers per hour. Sunrise was at 6:10 in the morning and

0: Night, you can expect to be mainly clear and windy at times, with it being mild to cool.
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2: In your sports news this morning, starting on Formula One, where Robin Raikkonen, the 11-year-old son of former Formula One world champion Kimi Raikkonen, has signed for Red Bull. You got to start them young, 11 years old.
3: Yeah.
2: Just start them proper. Yeah. So now nicknamed Ace, the youngster has impressed the karting championships and will join Red Bull's driver development program next year in 2027. The program has produced F1 drivers like Sebastian Vettel and even Max Verstappen, both four-time champions. Now Robin's father, nicknamed Iceman, was the most recent Ferrari driver to become world champion, claiming a sole title in 2007. The Finn did claim 21 wins and 103 podiums from 341, or rather 49 F1 starts before retiring in 2021. He also did compete within the World Rally Championship and NASCAR. And so Red Bull team principal Lawrence Mekies did say that Robin has already demonstrated exceptional ability in karting.
3: Exceptional. I love
2: at
3: that
2: 11.
3: Word. At 11. 11 years. Guys. All right. OneXBet. Zambia donates football referees equipment to fans. Now, OneXBet Zambia has donated assorted football and refereeing equipment worth at least 120,000 to Football Association of Zambia fans to support football development and match officiating across the country. Now, the donation, which is comprised of more than 1,300 pieces of equipment, included match balls, training bibs, cones, discs, whistles, referee flags, referee card sets, and equipment bags. And receiving the donation, FAS General Secretary Charles Chakatazia thanked OneXBet Zambia for gesture and saying that equipment would make a meaningful contribution to the football activities and the work of match officials. Now, the items being handed over today are practical resources that will make a meaningful contribution to football activities and the work of our match officials. Chakatazi said the FAS has continued to receive valuable support from the government, but noted that associated enormous responsibilities, which 11 nationals requiring resources for training, competition, travel equipment, and technical preparations.
2: Now going on to a different story, and that's within boxing. Conor Benn says making the welterweight limit for his world title challenge against Ryan Garcia has felt like being dragged down to the pits of hell, quote unquote. But he does insist that he's healthy and will make the weight. Now Benn, who's 29, faces WBC champion Garcia at T-Mobile Arena in Las Vegas, and that'll be on Saturday this weekend within the first world title fight of his 10-year professional career. And so the Briton must now weigh no more than 10 stones, and that's around 67 kgs, when he steps on the scales on Friday tomorrow, having not made the welterweight limit for more than 4 years. So, I mean,
3: more than 4 years.
2: Yeah. So he's got a very tough task ahead of him.
3: Absolutely. Alimbe. Now, moving over to international leagues, matches to expect today, Thursday, the 10th of September, in the Champions League. Bayern face Bordeaux, Man United face Sabah, and PSV face Shakhtar.

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2: Mm-hmm. Give us an insight on how the water tastes, the Vetra water tastes. Just tell us how, crisp or maybe, nice or, in fact, I'm even saying the words. Let me not say the words.
1: Tell us answers. How.
2: Yeah, the answers to the taste. Give us the insight on the water, on the Vetra mineral water, just so that we also feel better about it. And also, water is also important to your body. You should know that because water regulates the body temperature. It lubricates joints, flushes body waste, and also aids in digestion. Very important when you're, if you're having problems like constipation, such things, you need to have some water, and at least 3 bottles of Vetra mineral water a day. Ooh, even more if you can have more, that'll be a good one. You avoid yourself finding yourself in a situation of having constipation. Also, it will boost your brain function in case you're in the university or maybe at your workplace there's a lot of calculations. 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Could be at today I'm a little bit slow. As long as you have the Vetra mineral water, your brain is going to function faster. And as long as you are hydrated, nothing can come against you. Also, it will maximize your physical performance and protect your tissues and organs by maintaining a healthy blood pressure.
1: So once again, do call us up and join us for our game this morning. We've got some capital cities. You have to tell us the country where those capital cities are located in. And so once again, Jaden has got some capital cities. You say mm-hmm. capital city, immediately say where exactly, or rather what country that particular capital city is in. And you've got 60 seconds to say as many of them as you can. If you don't know what the answer is, you say pass and we move on. Or rather, if your brain is just too slow to think of the answer there and then, because sometimes pressure gets to you and it gets mm-hmm. to the best of us, mm-hmm. say pass. Move on, then maybe you might come back to it again and you can give the answer by then.
2: And we'll give you an example of one. Me and Shekinah will play the game with one of the capital cities and the countries. Mm-hmm. To start with, I'll say the capital city, then you mm-hmm. tell me the country.
1: Okay,
2: so Santiago.
1: Santiago,
2: mm-hmm.
1: I think it's either possibly coming from an island nation or. It could be Spanish-speaking country.
2: I don't want what the language to speak.
1: I know. I'm trying to process it via elimination.
2: Let's go.
1: I don't think it's Spain.
2: Okay.
1: Let me see. Maybe is it? I don't think it's Barbados, but I'll try Barbados. Saint Lucia.
2: You've given me 3 now.
1: Okay, Saint Lucia.
2: I don't know which one to pick Saint from
1: Lucia?
2: Your answers. Give me one and say,
1: Saint
2: okay,
1: Lucia.
2: This one. It's the one. Okay, Saint Lucia is your answer.
1: Yeah.
2: Hmm.
1: I know it's wrong.
2: No, wait. Let me tell you, KD. So, your answer is yes, wrong. Because Santiago is a capital city of Chile.
1: See, so I was right. Like, it's like
2: Spanish. No, but listen, you were not right.
1: No, it's like with my process of
2: elimination. I wanted the country, Shekinah.
1: I did not want the language they're speaking. I would not have known.
2: Or maybe if it's an island.
1: I wouldn't
2: all
1: have
2: of that
1: known if it was like
2: away?
1: Chile. But to be honest, I feel like Chile should have had Chilea or something. Chile sounds like its capital city should be Chile too.
2: And Chile is not in Africa.
1: Yeah, I know, for sure.
2: Yeah, right. And then a long time ago...
1: South America, right?
2: At least you know that. So congratulations on knowing it's South America. But, a long time ago, I used to think it's, in Africa because of the way it's, written, Chile. I thought it's in Africa.
1: You're alone there, Jaden.
2: Okay, Chad. Where's Chad?
1: Chad, Chile, very different things.
2: Chad, where's Chad?
1: It's in Africa.
2: So if Chad had swapped with Chile, maybe. And then Chile is in Africa, Chad is in South America. That's better because Chad is like, an English or maybe even...
1: Well, think of it like Chipotle. You get my point.
2: No, Chipotle can never be...
1: You get my point because Chipotle is food, right?
2: Yeah, but it can never be something African.
1: Spanish.
2: Do you know why?
1: But think of it. If they can say Chipotle, so Chile... It kind of sounds like the same area, isn't it?
2: Sound like that. something like that. Anyways, this game is very interesting. And for those who are saying, ah, me, I know a lot of countries and capital cities, give us a call and tell us. And, not even tell us, play the game with us. So that we see that this is a simple game. The numbers are 0955-997-997 or 0979-192-485.
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1: Remember once again that you can call us up. That is obviously on 0955-997-997 or on 0979-192-485. Our game this morning is that we've got capital cities. You have to tell us what country that particular capital city is in. And obviously the goal is to get as many of them right as you can.
2: As many as you can.
1: If you don't know what it is, you say pass and we move on.
2: And if you think these ones are simple, well, you have a shock of the day. Try it. Try us, in fact. Try us and see.
1: No, they're not hard. I think just give it a try and then you see for yourself.
2: Okay,
1: better
2: yeah.
1: you find
2: I'm
1: out.
2: Not saying they're hard. I'm just saying like...
1: You're sounding like a teacher saying, Mwapia, this test that's coming. You think I'm one of your friends? Today you find out that I'm not.
2: Okay, to my listeners, I'm sorry for making it look like it's a hard game. It's a very easy game. It's nice and it's playful. It's it's there. So play the game with us.
1: That doesn't sound convincing in the slightest.
2: How can I say it? Help me out here.
1: The milk is already spilled right now.
2: Give me some
1: the
2: words.
1: The Fit by Vatra is already on the floor.
2: Yeah.
1: You can't pick it up and put it back in the bottle.
2: I need to have some water so maybe I can not scare my listeners. Eh? I'm sorry. I apologize for scaring you today. You know, it's not what I do always. But it's a very simple game. Play it and let's have some fun. Also, we get to know your name and where you're from. At least you be part of the breakfast show. And we want you to be part of a breakfast show every day. So please, let's interact together.
1: That's once again on 0955-997-997 or on 0979-192-485. 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You can call us up and play our game with us this morning. And we're touching a little bit of geography. So Jaden will tell you a capital city. You have to tell us the country that particular capital city is found in. So you keep going within this time band of 60 seconds. And you have to say as many of them as you can within those 60 seconds. If you don't know the answer, say pass quickly and you'll move on to the next one.
2: Do you know what I did today?
1: No, what did you do?
2: I had some warm water.
1: Okay, that's nice. Good
2: because
1: you.
2: I was, you know, I don't know. I just woke up and I was thirsty. And then I looked at the cold water and I was like, this ain't me.
1: Because it also is chilly today.
2: Yeah, today it was chilly in the morning. So I warmed it up a little bit and I surprisingly took finished the whole cup. I was like, oh, okay. So I can actually drink warm water, you know, as... when I'm feeling, you know, thirsty. When I'm thirsty. So I was like, it's actually cool. So this is a cool hack for those who are saying, I fail to drink water in the morning because it's cold, maybe it's chilly. This is a new hack I've taught you. If it's not new, but from me, you've heard it first. It's a new thing. Let's drink our water so we're hydrated for the day. And I'm sure today it's going to be a little bit hot during the day because the sun really came out fast today, isn't it? So I'm sure if you have that water, you avoid the, sweating or even just your brain is going to function well today.
1: So once again, remember you can call us up. That is on 0955-997-997 if you'd like to play our game with us. If you are one of the little ones going to school right now, try attempting it. Call us up. And if possible, even put your parents on the phone as well. Let them try it out. That's on 0955-997-997 or on 0979-192-485. Join us for a game today on Drink Different. It's where Jaden has got, say, a good chunk of capital cities from around the entire world, especially seeing as recently we had our map resized, you know, to show its real true size.
2: Let's go, Africa!
1: Yeah, so Africa is actually bigger than what we've been seeing it. So if you go check your map, that's wrong.
2: In fact, it's bigger than Iceland, Greenland?
1: Yeah, so apparently South America can fit, and then I think Iceland can fit. Iceland, a bunch of countries
2: Iceland
1: can fit.
2: Can fit.
1: Yeah.
2: And then China can fit.
1: Canada can fit as well in the map of Africa.
2: Mm-hmm.
1: And I don't know, some of the bits and pieces can fit
2: is
1: still.
2: Is it China or the whole of the continent there is called what?
1: China.
2: No,
1: you mean
2: I
1: Asia?
2: Mean the whole... No, so Asia can fit in Africa twice.
1: Mm.
2: Yes, I saw that somewhere, yeah.
1: Now, Jaden, I think now you're fitting into being
2: spiral. Okay, you know what? I think, okay, we got a lot of, you know, people posting stuff. So I saw it and I was like, oh, really?
1: Because Asia is quite big.
2: It's quite big.
1: So I think it's just that Africa...
2: But America, though. America,
1: Canada...
2: America can fit.
1: Yes, those ones can fit both of them.
2: And a long time ago, we used to know that...
1: It was bigger
2: than Africa.
1: But it wasn't.
2: Money is nice, eh? It can make you think, you know, something is different from the actual thing.
1: Or even just access. So you who's going to school, make sure you work hard so that way you're able to represent us properly. Mm-hmm. Not have other people tell our story, but you tell our story because you are living the story with us.
2: You are educated.
1: Exactly. So do it for our people as well. Just as how we had people fighting, saying, this map is wrong. We need to change it. That's
2: Let's
1: not
2: go
1: right.
2: Team Africa.
1: Truly. So do call us up. That's on 0955-997-997 or on 0979-192-485. We would like to hear from you this morning as we play our game on Drink Different.
2: And this game is on auction today.
1: It's an auction?
2: It will be bought.
1: Oh
2: it,
1: my goodness.
2: It's the last day we are playing it. And if you're not lucky, you will not play it.
1: I feel like you've come with so many threats today. What's going on? Yo.
2: I'm just trying to, you know, I'm just trying to... lure, you know, tension. So make sure it's on auction. It's going in, going once, going twice. Let's play the game together. And let's drink our water. Also, we can also, you know, you can add water in cornflakes. Just water.
1: Just stop. Just don't even go further.
2: No, listen.
1: That's blasphemous.
2: But what do you mean? What do you mean it's blasphemous? So listen, for those who don't take milk, they can still take, even for you who takes the warm milk, you can take the warm water with the cornflakes and sugar only.
1: No, immediately
2: yes,
1: no.
2: It's nice.
1: I've heard enough and that's no.
2: I've had it.
1: Mm-mm.
2: I've had it before.
1: I let it stay with you.
2: No, but listen.
1: Let that information die with you.
2: Okay, you know, it's for those who like to try out something new.
1: They don't. That's bad.
2: Do you know why?
1: Water with cornflakes.
2: Then you have...
1: Sad.
2: Then you have...
1: Sad, the
2: natural taste for wheat.
1: Nah,
2: it tastes good.
1: We want it with milk.
2: Yes, we want it with milk, but listen, it's good.
1: Mm-mm.
2: It's good. Mm-mm. I'm sure one of the listeners have tried it before.
1: Mm-mm. Nobody has, Jay.
2: And,
1: it's only you.
2: And till this day, one of the callers, if you're listening today, please, on one of the games, if you call us, please tell us or maybe confirm to say, yes, cornflakes sometimes are good with water.
1: Sometimes
2: only.
1: We're never. Even just hearing this, I need to wash my ears. I can't even imagine that.
2: What do you mean
1: cornflakes
2: wash your ears?
1: With water and
2: it's
1: sugar.
2: It's how you're putting it. Like it's a bad thing. Come on, it's just water and sugar.
1: It's like
2: with
1: making
2: cornflakes.
1: Sugar solutions. Basically, zigolongi with
2: sugar.
1: with cornflakes.
2: Well,
1: yeah.
2: I've had it before and it's nice.
1: Nope. Immediately, no. And on that note, just to end it here before we hear more blasphemous things, this has been Drink Different. Please drink your water. Don't add it to your cornflakes. Drink your water, your Vatra mineral water. 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And then go get yourself some Dairy Goat Full Cream Milk as well. And then add that to your cornflakes, your Big Tree cornflakes. Stay away from Jaden and his food.
2: You'll never support me in anything, Shekana, and I know this.
1: That one, no.
2: You never support me.
1: On that one, it's an immediate
2: I'm
1: no.
2: sure I have someone there out there listening. And
1: no
2: saying,
1: one.
2: I'm with you, Jaden.
1: No one.
2: And, you know, this is something that we can do together.
1: No.
2: Come through and tell us.
1: You think Big Tree is like, no.
2: That she's wrong.
1: Again, drink your Vatra mineral water and join us tomorrow for another game of Drink Different.
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5: In your business update this morning, the Zambia Diaspora Organization, also known as ZDO, has called on government to come up with more initiatives to encourage Zambians living abroad to invest in the economy. ZDO President Ferdinand Simanya did state that the diaspora should be viewed not only as a source of remittances, but also as a strategic investment partner in Zambia's development. He said sectors such as agriculture, manufacturing, tourism, technology, housing and infrastructure present opportunities for Zambians abroad to invest and create jobs. He also did call for the establishment of a national diaspora engagement and also an investment framework to guide and protect diaspora investors while reducing unnecessary bureaucracy.
6: Now, moving over to another news. The Food Reserve Agency, FRA, has signed a maize export agreement with Beta Trading Limited of Kenya for 540,000 metric tons of white non-GMO grade A maize. Now, Deputy Secretary to the Cabinet for Finance and Economic Development, Sia Zongo Sia Kalenge, says the maize will be exported to Kenya in six tranches. Now, providing a major market for Zambia's record surplus following a harvest of more than 5.1 million metric tons. Speaking during the signing of export agreement, Mr. Sia Kalenge said the export deal demonstrates government's commitment to turning surplus maize into foreign exchange and economic growth. He said increased agricultural exports will also support kwacha stability, while abundant maize stocks should help maintain stable millimeal prices on the domestic market.
5: And on the international end, still within your business, Egypt is planning to build its largest AI data center using NVIDIA's technology, valued at $200 million initially. The facility will have a 20-megawatt capacity and is being developed by Vodafone Business, LWD Electricity and Cassava Technologies. This initiative is Egypt's response to the global AI race, especially between the U.S. and China, as both are seeking influence in Africa. Previously, U.S. companies, including NVIDIA, were sent to counter China's Huawei, which proposed its own AI data center project in Egypt using over 2,000 Ascend processors. So,
6: That's quite something. Moving over to money markets, today's first update. Be advised that the rates are indicative and may change at short notice, depending on market conditions. Now, the United States dollars is buying at 19 kwacha 20 ngwe and selling at 19 kwacha 57 ngwe. The British pound is buying at 25 kwacha 86 ngwe and selling at 26 kwacha 38 ngwe. The euro is buying at 22 kwacha 21 ngwe and selling at 22 kwacha 65 ngwe. The Chinese yuan is buying at 2 kwacha 84 ngwe and selling at 2 kwacha 19 ngwe. The South African rand is buying at 1 kwacha 19 ngwe and selling at 1 kwacha 21 ngwe. Now, moving over to global markets, in commodities, the gold is buying at $4,418, which is an increase of 0.05%, and the copper is buying at $1,427, which is also an increase of 0.20%. And moving over to stocks, the S&P is buying at $7,636, which is a decrease of a negative of 0.48%, and the FT TSE is buying at $10,670, which is also a decrease of negative 1.31%.
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0: and for ones who sit still. 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
2: 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And joining us in studio is a great man, and that is Franklin Temple Jr. But he's told us that he is FTJ, as we should now refer to him as. He is a Zambian journalist, a broadcaster, television producer, who is widely recognized as one of the most prominent voices in public media in Zambia, and dare I say, as well as Southern Africa. And he's best known as the creator and the host of The Update with Franklin Temple Jr., which has grown into one of ZNBC's flagship current affairs and political discussion programs. And so it is an honor to host you in studio this morning, sir.
3: Thank you. Good morning.
2: Good morning once again.
4: Now, to start with, take us back. What made you, or maybe attracted you, to join ZNBC?
3: Okay. The beginning. Well, the beginning is... what can I say? First of all, I want to thank you for hosting me in this beautiful studio.
2: Thank you.
3: And I must tell you from the very beginning, I'm very proud of the group CEO, Kenny Tonga, who is a personal friend of mine, and his story is one for another day. So I'm really, really honored to be in this studio, which really is an amazing experience already. It's going to be long, and I'm not so sure of a lot of time, how it all started, but I'll tell you that I have always wanted to be what I ended up being. And that's because I was hugely, hugely influenced by my own father. And so I've seen the evolution, so to speak, technologically of journalism in general and broadcasting in particular, because I have I've been there from analog to digital to where we are today. So that time, remember that ZNBC was the only broadcaster in the nation, so you all kind of targeted it, and it was not very different from me. So that story goes back to 2003, formally, and 4 years before that as a part-timer. So that's how long it is, because it was the only place to try and work from.
5: Okay, all right. Now, when starting, did you face any challenges, or maybe it was a smooth, you know, run-through?
3: It was not the easiest. Remember, you're all competing for this one place. It's the only place. There's no Power FM. There's no other stations. It's just this one place, and you're all kind of competing for the same space. And at that time, there were very, very strict entry requirements or acceptance requirements. They did a lot of – there was a lot of scrutiny. A lot of, and I'm not saying that it's completely not there now, but because of the pressure to enter this one big entity, which still has, I've got to say, faced a lot of pressure as more and more people try to join it. So you had to be at a certain level. You had to bring your A game. So it didn't happen overnight. I was a part-timer for 3-4 years, just trying to get in. And if you think you're the only one that has gone through that, well, hello, here's some newsflash. Yes, because many people get frustrated. I've been trying to get in, and they're not getting me, and so I'm going to move. And then that's the difference between what your passion is, what you really want, and what you can discard and forget about. So for me, it was mpaka until, and here we are today.
5: And broadcasting has changed, you know, dramatically over the years and over the decades. What changes has, you know, impressed you the most?
3: I think it's the pace at which you're able to churn out information. Today you can record someone over phone, edit it, and run it. You can do a phone interview and cut it up, take out all the noise, and clean it up, and run it. So technology, for me, has been the biggest, impressions, or positively speaking, has been the advancement. Whether or not we've moved at the same pace as technology is a matter for another day. But I think it's the fact that tomorrow you wake up and yesterday's technology is of no use. So when I started out, if you made a mistake in your recording studio, you did what we called splice editing. So you had tapes, you know, and you physically cut the tapes. So and where the mistake was made, you needed to know where to join so it makes its coherence.
5: Wait, so you need to even see that this was a mistake, and then you cut with a scissors.
3: Yes, Jaden. Let me tell you how it used to happen. So you had a razor blade. Uh-huh. You had a plate which had a rail to fit the tape. So look at her. She's
5: even I'm surprised.
3: She kind of is just dazzled. Listen, that's how it used to be. So part of your work, part of what made you to be counted as, oh, he's really good or she's really good, was how you splice edited material. So if your source, because you want to make your source, you know, your interviewees sound good, especially in a recorded interview, it's different if it's live. If I you know, fumble here, it's live. There's nothing you can do about it. But you can clean it up in your post edit. So what used to happen was you had to take, and these were called reel to reels, two reels on a player. This is analog. You'd have recorded it. The guest came, maybe they coughed at the wrong time, and you want them to just sound good. So you cut where the cough started and where it ended, and you joined the statement physically. So then there was a tape which is sticky. Mm-hmm. So then you put the two tapes.
5: I was about to ask this because yes. How do you join them?
3: So there's a sticky plate. There's a tape that is sticky below, and this is your tape above, and you put them together and they stick and you run. And if you're really good, you wouldn't even tell. But if you were not, there was a jump cut. Like there was a boop, the kind of thing.
5: Okay.
3: So it was your attention to detail, and I think this is what helped us to pay attention to detail, which, if you know, time allows, we can talk about what I observe as somebody who's been in this business, forever, almost three decades. I see that there is in many some instances a bit of carelessness. You know, let it be, or something else is going to clean up. You could remember if you cut it up, you can't undo. You, ladies and gentlemen, you can go on the undo button. So if you messed up, that's it. It's gone. How are you going to... And you've got 10 minutes to air, or if you're under that kind of pressure. So there was no undo button. So you did it once. Now, remember, that is just about tape, which is recorded because it's broadcasting. Before that, on the flip side of that, was a newspaper writer, and you had a typewriter, and you had a physical paper, and a ribbon which was inked, so every word that hit there stuck on the paper. You can't make spelling mistakes. You could not afford to. So before you went and sat on that typewriter, or before you started editing that reel for the audio, you must know what it is you want. So when you come from the field, you pre-listen and you take your points and you go in and you start cutting up. Amazingly, if we play some of that material now, a lot of it sounds just as good as what you guys are doing today.
5: And that's something.
2: truly it is. And if you'd like to interact with us, we definitely are welcoming phone calls. That's on 0955-997-997 or even on 0979-192485. 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Hello, good morning. You're through to Voice of the People. Who are we speaking to? Good morning. Can you hear us?
6: Hello.
2: We seem to have lost them. Once again, do remember you can reach us on 0955-997-997 or even on 0979-192485. And we are diving into the realities of practically journalism as well. And you too can be part of this conversation. If there's any particular era or other, any time that you'd like to remind our guest this morning of, like, I remember when you said this and it was so incredible, you have the chance to do so right now. Hello, good morning. You're through to Voice of the People. Who are we speaking to?
7: Hello.
2: Good morning. How are you doing today?
6: Oh, no major breakdown. The minor ones are endure and persevere. That's Radio what?
2: This is Power FM. Who are we speaking to this morning?
6: I'm a senior blind citizen. My name is Elijah Ngwale, praying to the good Lord to give me sight anytime so that I will be as happy as you are. What program do we have?
2: This is Voice of the People. Do you have a question or comment?
6: No, I want to find out what topic, if there is any topic that you are discussing.
2: Okay, so in studio with us, we do have the great FTJ, that is Franklin Tembo Jr., is our guest this morning. So do you have any questions, any comments that you'd like to give?
6: The Franklin Tembo?
2: Yes.
6: What is his position?
2: So recently he is stepping back from ZMBC, and so we'd like to find out what his next steps are. Possibly, are we seeing a whole different media house, a podcast? We don't know. We'd like to find out from him, and the man himself is in studio with us.
6: Franklin Tembo, it is the one at ZMBC, my friend, he knows me, and when we meet, we discuss, because Tembo is from Eastern Province, I'm also from Eastern Province, and Tembo is Ngoni, I'm also Ngoni. So we discuss with but we want to discuss now, because this is a public place. We are going to discuss what plans has ZNBC Abambo Tembo for persons with disabilities. That's one of them. And I would like to know the plans. And secondly, I would like, through Mr. Tembo there, I would like to commend the ZNBC for what they have done for us persons with disabilities. You go to ZNBC various frequencies, Radio 4, Radio 1, Radio 2. What you are going to get, an hour does not pass without them saying persons with disabilities, persons with disabilities. In other words, the recognition they are giving us is very good. And lastly, what Mr. Tembo himself does, if it's the Tembo that I know, you approach him about being assisted, being covered. He will sign people to cover you, people like Stanley, the Tamman, people like Monica, people like Kireshi. So Franklin himself, if he's the one that I know, he has been very, very good indeed. I think that's all I would contribute. I just bumped into you blindly. So thank you very much indeed, madam. What's your name?
2: My name is Shekinah and my co-host is Jaden.
7: Hello, sir.
6: Thank you.
2: Thank you very much.
7: Thank you.
2: Once again, do remember, if you two would also like to either give your comments or other particular memory, as we've heard, you seem to go quite far back with our caller. So if you two would like to...
3: Except the time, of course. I don't want DC to come here and get me in trouble. he's a light-hearted man. I love him.
2: And it's very beautiful, I'd say, to touch on what you were speaking about, that including people with disabilities or other persons with disabilities. During your tenure, what were the steps or the plans whereby you'd like to be as inclusive as possible? I think we see it even when there's ever any broadcast, there's always a sign language interpreter there. You know, so during your tenure, what were some of those measures that you put in place?
3: Right. First of all, thanks to Mr. Ngwale. Yes, I do know him. He's a goodwill ambassador for people with disabilities. He's visually impaired himself, and he contributes a lot to discourse, and I can only thank him for what he's been able to say. As you know, I do not have the authority to speak on behalf of ZNBC anymore, but I can only thank him for appreciating my former station. And this, because, yes, during my time, there was a deliberate effort, a deliberate policy to make sure that the interests of persons with disabilities were advanced. I'm one of the people that played a role in making sure that we had the voice of persons with disabilities to be heard. A lot of them are my friends. Lango Sinkamba, Mzungwale himself, across sectors, you know, in sports, in health, and in matters like that. I have to tell you that part of my contributions was to influence sign language on television. I was one of the the first persons to bring them on air, so to speak, through I think it just a God-given opportunity. I used to follow them behind Soweto Market. They used to have an office there, and I would go there and interact with them. Because in that time, you see, with journalism, you looked for work. You didn't wait for the work to find you. So you wanted a niche. You wanted something different. And if you didn't go out for that, you know, for it, it doesn't follow you. So you have what is called a nose for news. What is going on with people with disabilities? And over the years, we've had to be politically correct with how we describe them. It has been people living with disabilities, and you know, until you get it right. So there was a time it was not very prominent. It was not very common. There was discrimination. There was unfairness, so to speak. And I think a lot of stations still have a lot of work to do in bring on board persons with disabilities because they need the space, and they are an important, you know, a part of our society who are doing great things. A lot of them have excelled academically, professionally, and it's an affront not to have them. So yes, so we've grown, or at least we grew into understanding that we need to have them on an equal platform like everybody else in order for them to speak for themselves. There's a mantra, nothing about us without us. And that is what is working, I think.
2: That sounds absolutely beautiful. And now going on to, I would say, something that we cannot avoid because it affects every single part of our lives, yes. And that is political discussions. And you are at the helm of that. And so over the years, what exactly would help you to prepare to ensure that even as you are speaking to different individuals from different sides of the, I would say, the aisle, that you are actually, first of all, truthful, you would keep them accountable, and you ensure that the person who's viewing is getting correct information?
3: Right. Speaking professionally, without going into politics, because that's not my forte, but I think that the principles that apply for any interview like now is, first of all, to be fair to your interviewer. You're not taking sides. You are the middle ground. You are representing the masses. You're representing what you get from the street, from the hospital, from the offices. And collectively, it helps you generate what it is you're going to ask for this public person that is called a politician. And in my years of engaging, writing about them, interviewing them, and matters like that, I make it very clear that this is out of public interest, because when you hold public office, you're accountable to the public. Therefore, as a journalist or as a broadcaster, as an interviewer, the major thing to do is to prepare, read the subject, research the subject. You cannot research the subject on air. You need to do your background check. You need time to know who is this person. And also, you are not going to know everything on the day of the interview. Follow current affairs. What is going on in the country? One of the misfortunes I find today is that a lot of our, you know, current and recent current good crop of broadcasters, they've been denied the opportunity to see this country. How will you hold a public officer accountable if you've never been to Shangombo, if you've never been to Chipata, if you've never been to Sulawesi, if you've never been to all these places that need development? And so you first have to have that information in order for you to identify the gaps. It is the gaps that we usually ask leaders. We hardly spend time, and it's nothing wrong. If things are great, nothing wrong. But this country is in need of development and in uplifting everybody's lives. So it is identifying the gaps and asking questions fairly and giving the opportunity to this public person to be able to explain their side of the story. Is it true? Is it not true? It is you, the journalist, who must be able to decipher or decode or bring out that which should be said. Remember that you cannot, as a public person, be everywhere. We, the journalists, have the opportunity of, you know, speaking to people in the communities, and they tell us their needs, and we take that and give it to those that have put themselves up for public office. So that's basically, for me, it's being able to ask the right questions because they are informed questions. I feel sad that sometimes, in fact, many times, interviewers are asking questions that are not informed. So then you end up being corrected by the source or your interviewee, and it's not the greatest of things. And I'm not saying you should know everything, but the people we talk to are very good at what they do. That's why they're there. So before you meet them, just do a bit of background check. Just, you know, ask somebody. Yes, today there's, you know, you can use Google, ChatGPT, whatever, but there's nothing better than calling an expert and asking them. Maybe that's your uncle, maybe that's your neighbor, maybe that's your boss's friend. Call them up and say, listen, tomorrow I'm doing this interview with a politician XYZ. What are the issues? They'll help you. They will, because they can relate. And it gives you new stuff. Because what you get off the internet, I probably also know already. What makes you different? What makes you new? And that is what I think is dying slowly. We are over-depending on technology, and we're losing that ability to interact with experts who are plenty in this country and waiting for your phone call.
2: Which does, following into my next question, you touched on it earlier as well, saying that back then it was so competitive because it was one shot at ZMBC, so you had to be the best to be there. So what have you seen, especially over the years as we've transitioned and now there's a dependence on AI as well, what have you noticed is dying out within the new crop of journalists?
3: I think that, first of all, we have to appreciate technology. But remember that, and there used to be an expression by those who were experts at IT or computers, as we used to call them, and it's a garbage in, garbage out, and the acronym was GIGO. So it's the same thing. I think the principle hasn't changed. With new technology, with AI, it's what you the way you feed it is the way it's going to respond. So there is great changes that are happening. But my worry is many are becoming over-dependent on them. And that is a danger. What happens if the power goes off? What happens if the batteries go off? What happens? You have to write, okay? You have to depend on what you read and write it. Because if I have traveled from where I've come and I'm here and the power goes and you have no idea about anything about me, what happens? The interview is dead. So, yes, there's all this advancement going on, but my prayer is that we don't lose the basics. And the basics is this, us talking to one another. The basics is, first of all, the reality. I like virtual stuff, but I love reality even more. So, I think that what's basically going on is that there's a, from as far as I'm concerned, we need to help the young journalists to be able to balance. Use AI, use it well, because it's here to stay, but don't lose what makes us us. Don't lose the touch, because that's what is real. If there is a crisis in any province of this country, the best thing is to go and see it, rather than just Google it. It's different. You have to be able to fit into the other person's shoes in order for you to tell your story. Because without that, without your personal experience, it's going to be increasingly difficult for you to tell real stories. And that, for me, is the issue. And I think coming out into what I'm becoming, which is a media consultant, that's one area I want to help. I want to talk to young journalists like yourselves. I want to be able to. So this is a beautiful profession, but if you can do it with your eyes closed because you didn't need to research or to go out there, then anybody can be anything. And if we can, social media and the ills we're seeing there, because we've got people that have got a keyboard, but with very little appreciation about the tenets, what should protect, what should be guiding us when we're churning out this information.
2: And actually, which then would lead to, as compared to back then, whereby there were very strict traditional sources of where you get your information from. Now, like you've mentioned, social media, there's citizen journalism. So how is that competing with journalists who are trained?
3: Very well. Good question. And it's a big challenge on trained journalists, actually, because remember, the untrained journalists, the citizen journalists, are more in number, because it can be your cousin at home. It can be. It's a good thing if it is used properly. It's a bad thing if it is used for misinforming the public. And in fact, it's very, very dangerous. So the trained journalist has a job, first of all, to get the skills that this citizen journalist has, meaning how do you use the technology. In those days, you'd get a story, rush to the station, download your content, edit it from there. Today, in the field, you send your story, right? And these skills are, they're on people's fingers. How do you help the nation and the continent, the world at large, to feed off what is verified news, what is truthful, what is factual, is by not ignoring the citizen journalist, is tapping into their talent, and using your trained skills, countering that which is false. And this is why it's important even for listeners, for readers, not to read one source. Read multiple sources. And the truth would tell you, you know, where it is. So yes, things have changed. I love citizen journalism. I think that they do a great thing. They help in triggering, media houses to do follow-ups, verify. Because whether you like it or not, people will consume. They will consume it. What is sad if it's the consumption is of a wrong product and you as a trained person are watching by. What are you doing? So we need to help in making sure that everybody feeds on what is... It may not be easy, but we need to try. We need to continuously use that which we know. This is ethical. This is not ethical. You can't picture a child and show them when they have been raped or attacked. And you see that. Those are things that they train you to do. Blur the child. Hide the child. Or victims. Today you have somebody's in a road accident. Yeah, and you film them and you send it on social media. That, in my world, is not supposed to happen. You should be able to be sensitive. You know, this could be somebody's father in a very bad situation. Things like that. So it's a bit of a balance. But I think the challenge is on us who have been the privilege of going through different trainings to step up and not let social media misinform. It's a good thing, but we have to be there as well.
4: Now remember, you can get interactive by giving us a message or giving us a call, rather, on 0955-997-997 or 0979-192-485, and we definitely get to read that message or maybe answer the phone call. So going back to the questions, you've interviewed many influential people.
3: Right.
4: Which is that one interview you'd say is unforgettable? That interview, you can never, even if you were asleep, you'll be just like, but that interview, that was one of the greatest interviews.
3: Now you're doing journalism. Now you are. Well, let's see. There's been quite a lot. I've interviewed every president that, been president of this country, all of them. For Dr. Kaunda, it was after he had become president. Mm. For Mr. Chiluba, it was after he had been president. I've interviewed everybody else. And I've interviewed international figures, former presidents, mm-hmm. and this is a tough one.
5: You just want one.
3: Without being, let's see, just one.
2: Or maybe your top three.
5: Oh, top three, it's okay. No, top three is a lot. Top two. Top
3: Do you know how long I've been in this? I've been in there for 30 years.
5: Or maybe some of your favorites.
3: Yeah. But I'll tell you that I interviewed the founding president of the UPND, Mr. Anderson Mazoka. Wow. At the time, it was not very popular to do that. Mm-hmm. And so he... It was not easy at the time. But I had that opportunity to talk to him, you know, affable, very, you know, a huge personality. I was young. And I remember in one of the radio studios, and I go and I interview him. And after he leaves, and everybody's looking for that, for the material. So that I have never forgotten. I mean, it was a long time ago. Let's see. Whew.
4: He's given us what, two, three?
3: Yeah, I've given you one.
4: Okay.
3: A flash interview with former U.S. President George Bush. I think he came to Zambia. In entertainment. Now, let me move on to the next one. I have interviewed great icons as well in sports. For example, I think at the time it wasn't easy to speak to people like Didier Drogba, okay, at his peak at the Africa Cup of Nations those days. It was so surreal. Here's a person you watch, and he's right in front of you. No, they're too many.
4: Those are too many. Speaking of high-profile people, how were you able to, hold the conversation and just stay in control of the conversations?
3: I think it's about being a. When you have interest in your source, you see, when you're talking to someone, you have to show interest in that person. And having had a bit of background about who this person is, the subject matter, I think that it helps when you're interested in someone. It's almost like in real life situations. If you're talking to someone, they're not interested in you, that conversation will not last for very long. But if you have, appreciate the subject matter, it helps sustain the conversation. And remember that the different sources that we speak to don't have to speak to us. So how comfortable are you making them feel? Have you made them defensive because you're making them feel small? Have you made them want to tell you more? It all depends on how you treat your source. Are you judging them, or are you giving them the space they need to express themselves? It all depends on that. Of course, there are different types of interviews. Some are hard talk. There are others that are just there for information purposes. So it depends. It's not every interview you have to be aggressive. So it depends on how you... You know, what is the mod? What is the... We're having a conversation right now. Mm-hmm. And it's about what is important at that particular point. Are you doubting your source? But are you able to corner them because you know what the truth is? So sustaining an interview means or calls for having a lot of background information so that when you run out of one, you can pick another. It can be written, but it can also be off the top of your head because you know what you're talking about. So you can do follow-ups. Without proper information, it is very, very difficult to do a follow-up or to say, well, Mr. Minister, 5 years ago, what you said was this, because at least you've got an idea of what they said. I think that helps with keeping, a conversation going.
5: And was there an answer that completely surprised you amongst those answers, from those high-profile people that you're like, this one, it's a different one?
2: You went to think about it.
3: I can't remember the source, but I think it was one of them says, well, what do you think? Okay. So you bounce back and say, no, hold on, Mr. Minister, you can't be interviewing me. It's my job to interview you. So things like that kind of stick, you know, because there you have to know how to come out of a situation like that. I mean, they've been tough. If I sat here and said, the sources were just easy, I just went through it, I'd be lying. Some of them that were really, really, really tough because they had to defend their position. They had to, look good because they've got people that are also relying on them to defend their position. So they will, in instances, hit back. But interviews are not fights. Interviews are discourse to try and get information because you can end up fighting and leave nothing for the consumer or the viewer or the reader or the listener. So if you haven't gotten the answer, you have not done your job. It's a flop. So this is a person with information. It is your duty to take that information from your source. And there are skills to that. Because it's not always easy to try and get information. And this is why we have the access to information law for a long time. Because certain times it was not easy. It still isn't easy in some instances. It has become relatively different to get information, especially of public interest.
2: Once again, to remember, you can be part of our conversation this morning, and that is by calling us up or sending us a message. That is on 0955-997-997 or even on 0979-192-485. With us, we do have, that is FTJ, and he is a journalist, a broadcaster, television producer, a veteran who is widely recognized as one of the most prominent voices in public media in Zambia. And if you'd also like to possibly speak on a particular moment that you remember, or rather a particular show that you're on, is I remember you for this, and it's changed my life. This is your chance to call in right now, and that is on 0955-997-997 or even on 0979-192-485. He's also a published author and even a former lecturer as well. And so now I'd like to find out from your perspective. You've had a chance to work on both, I would say, when it comes to written media, then also television. When it comes to the differences, where is there a stark contrast between the two? Can one jump from the other?
3: Yes, of course you can. And in fact, I believe that for one to be on air, you must first write. It must bother you if you cannot write. You must constantly sharpen your skills of writing. In fact, more often than not, what you should understand is that it's first the written word before you speak it. And without that, you're good at speaking English, yes, but remember, they say the pen is mightier than this word. You, and I'm not saying everybody should be a newspaper person. No. I'm just saying that you have to have certain basics that help you to crunch matters into a journalistic form. And we learn every day, and we have to learn every day. If I tell you that I think I've arrived, I'll be lying, because I haven't. I learn every day. There are great writers out there that I admire, that have this powerful, and I wonder, how did he put these words together? And for broadcast persons like ourselves, the what we say must have something, that is written. So yes, the common point for each one of us is writing. After all, journal is writing. We call ourselves journalists. We must be able to write. So the major difference, obviously, is that if you're a writer, and there are many great writers out there, you do your piece, you write it, you send it to your editor, it ends there. For you, the broadcaster, there's a bit more involved, because if your camera is not able to record, if your recorder has packed up, it's a bit of a problem. So there's a technical aspect to, if I'm going to just pick up the difference that there is between a writer, you know, for print and one for broadcast. Basically, the difference is in the usage of technology. Although I think there's a merger now. Now you can... Oh, my goodness, it's technology. Mm. Now you can... You don't have to write because... What you call it? Your chat will turn that mm-hmm. script, your voice, into mm-hmm. the written word. Which, for me, is good and bad because then it's making us slowly to lose our ability to... I'm trying to be careful not to sound too conservative.
5: They're going to come for you.
3: I'm just trying to say that please let's not lose the, that which, mm-hmm. Has made technology to be what it is.
5: Mm-hmm.
3: This is my notebook. I kind of feel very old right now. But when you're talking to me, I can record with my phone, yes, mm-hmm. but I love to write.
5: Write it down.
3: Write it down.
5: Mm-hmm.
3: Because when you've gone, if you want to write your stories, and I wish we could have more people write, more writers. We need a lot of them, different experiences. We can't leave everything to AI.
5: Mm-hmm.
3: I think we have to constantly try to be real. Journalism is a tool for development, and we have to be able to project the story of that budding business person and give a human face to their efforts to succeed. Mm-hmm. There are many great things that are happening right now. How can we turn a story of a young man who has accessed CDF and is now successfully running a business? We must use our own words to describe this success. And it is one way in which we're going to help the government to project the developments that are taking place. And the challenges, too. So we need to hone our skills to paint the right picture using our power of writing, to influence decision makers, to awaken citizens on how to access, project funds from CEEC, to be able to give people guidance on what to do to fund that project and how to question their councillors and how to bring to account their members of parliament and matters like that.
5: Mm-hmm.
3: But we must be able to trigger that interest first through how we write or how we broadcast. That is on the governance part. What about in entertainment? What about in fashion? What about in these other sectors? We must be able to paint a picture, trigger conversations, provoke organizers. If things didn't go right, analysis of how things didn't go right. Will you go to these events? Do you just go and come back? You should be able to come and say, yes, I attended that event, but X, Y, Z did not go well. Because at the end of the day, everything that happens represents this country to the outside world. Outsiders will come as visitors. We're on satellite television. What we're churning out to the outside world. So we really need to be paying attention to these issues of how to project ourselves, how to write the story. And eventually there'll be that difference. If I have to answer your question about print and broadcast journalism.
2: And you are at the helm of national discourse, whereby these are matters that the whole Zambia would watch and mm-hmm. more. So how important was it to receive feedback from those who are watching, reading the information that was being put out there?
3: So one of the things I encourage people to do is not to be overly relaxed. I see people, they do a program, and the first thing they do is they run to find what are people saying about what I said.
5: Mm.
3: And if somebody ticks you off, it puts you off. Over the years, I did my job not particularly for approval from the public. I didn't do everything right. I did a lot of things wrong. But the opportunity, because when you're assigned, it's a privilege. There are many people, why you? So the opportunity given over the years to me to go and interview someone or to cover an event, every one of them for me was as if I was doing it for the first time. Because I'm not entitled, I wasn't born with these things. So I try to make sure that I put in my little best in it, so that I am happy that I did something to the best of my ability, not to impress the next person. This is not a show. The journalism is real. It's about real lives. There's someone who needs information to be passed on to authority so that authority can do something about what is missing. There's someone who has done good, who is in a private place, but maybe they have, they're lighting up a community out of their initiative they learned from Jets when they were in school. I bring that story and I put it on air, and who knows, somebody can react and meet that person and finance their project. So it's about public good, both in good things that are happening and in challenges people might be facing. That's our job, to feel bad that you bypassed a place where a bridge has collapsed, and you go home and you sleep, knowing in your mind that the people you bypassed are having difficulty to cross to the other side. And this, I've seen media people, I've heard stories, there was an accident just before Kabwe. Okay, where's the story? You cannot, as a journalist, do that. So I think that we have this responsibility of bringing to the fore, using our creativity, to the attention of authority and obviously the public. And that is why, Franklin has retired from ZNBC. It's retirement from the formal employment, not from the work. The microphone. Mm. No, not yet. I'm not ready to leave it. So in that regard.
5: So speaking about retirement, what will you miss about, waking up and knowing that you've got a program or, something to broadcast that following day? And also give us the young journalists or maybe, broadcasters advice
3: right
5: on, the next thing to do or maybe what to do in this kind of career.
3: Right. Mm. What will I miss? Mm-hmm. The pressure. I'm going to miss the pressure.
2: Wow.
3: Okay. Oh, nothing.
5: Pressure.
3: Pressure.
5: Okay.
3: Oh,
5: okay.
3: My pressure, goodness. The pressure. Blood rush. Oh, that I'm going to miss. Do you know why? What time is the news on Power FM?
2: 6:30.
3: Mm-hmm. Right? And it's 6:30 for 6:30. Mm-hmm. All right? We don't know what 6:30 tomorrow holds, but it must happen at 6:30. Mm-hmm. All right? Mm-hmm. From my, where I'm coming from, the 19 hours news. It has been 19 hours for years. Mm-hmm. What makes it 19 hours? Okay? Mm-hmm. How many times have you been late for a birthday party or a doctor's appointment? How many times? I think many mm-hmm. times. It's kind of normal. You have to be there on time, but we're human. Mm-hmm. But to achieve that, where people make plans to tune into the news, is pressure. Somebody is under pressure, all right? Mm. So part of my contribution to my, my former place is a program called The Update, and I'm proud of it. Mm. But it had to come at 10 hours every morning, yes? But leading to that 10 hours sometimes was a lot of sweat, because your sources, and I'm sure you go through this, say, oh, I'm sorry, listen, I can't come.
5: A lot of times.
3: So then you start looking for people that are not experts, just to kind of fill up time and the pressure. There's nothing as beautiful as it. You see, in this work, we create every day. Mm. So as young journalists are coming up, always remember that the viewer, the listener, is waiting for that product to be done. They may not be part of that pressure, but you have to deliver. Never, if I have to give advice, don't leave things to the last minute. Mm-hmm. Mistake we make a lot of times. Oh, okay, so my program starts at 9 hours. I'm going to be there at 8. Yes, you can be there at 8, but technology has its own little brain. It can decide to switch off just before you go on air. So it's invest in time. We have what we call call time. And the general rule is at least 2 hours before. You know, I was invited to come here for 7:45. I was here much earlier. Okay. And it kind of is it, so it helps you in other areas of your life. So last minute is a no. Don't mix two things. I'll go for the party, then I'll come for work in the same breath.

0: also have a pressure with those that they manage, because this person is mixing. You hardly have your own time. What are you talking about? You have to dedicate. It's dedication to your work. It will affect your relationships with your close family, wider family. An important member of the family is being buried, and you are reporting somewhere. You start missing out on family meetings. You start that kind of thing. So it's real sacrifice. It's major sacrifice. You have to forego a lot of things, because the listener, the viewer, the reader must be informed. So I see sometimes that we mix personal needs, which is important. I'm not saying that, you know, we're only human, but for Power FM to make it to the top, it's going to need your dedication. It's going to need your selflessness. It's going to need you saying, right, I have to go for work because the person who should have done this shift has fallen ill. They'll call you. You have to stop what you're doing and rush there. It's pretty when you're being listened to, but it kind of does change your life little bit. So, yes, that's what I would advise.
1: Well, due to time, there's a lot we can talk about, and we've just covered some of it, not everything. There's a lot, but due to time, thank you so much, FTJ. Thank you so much for joining us and sharing your story with us and, you know, also giving us advice as the young journalists. Yeah, thank you so much.
2: Once again, this has been Voice of the People. But before we really, truly let you go, what's next? What can we look out for?
0: A lot of interaction with people like yourselves. I think there's a few things I can do to help to fill in the gaps. I think that there are many young people that are in need of guidance, and of course, people running stations. I'm going to media consultancy now. I will, whether it's corporates, whether it's individual stations. So that's my space. My space is to share that which I know over the years. My job is to not to go with what I know, but to kind of whenever I'm given the opportunity to be able to share that which I can. So, yes, I've left formal employment, but I will be in the background, in the media space, because there's a lot to be done. There's a lot of people doing great things in trying to make this work, and I just want to be part of it, part of those that are trying to make things happen.
2: That is wonderful. Before we
1: go, and I'm sure some people would like to follow you on social media. Do you have any social media pages where people can follow you on and also, you know, reach out?
0: Yes. Mm. So I'm not a social media person as such, but I'm getting into it. So it's just Franklin Tambo Jr. And I think, you know, it's going to pop up. I'm building things, building up. And yes, you will be able to see. And right now I can only once again thank people for the kind words that they've expressed for me. I'm there and increasingly there. That's right.
1: Okay, all
0: yes,
1: right.
0: Indeed.
1: Thank you so much.
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1: Trade Kings is truly improving lives, and they're doing so one cup of tea, coffee, hot chocolate, even just a cup of milk on its own at a time. So you can get yourself some Dairy Gold Full Cream Milk from any store, from the big chain stores, even down to like a small shop by the corner. You can find it there and get yourself some delicious milk as we get to have interesting conversations.
2: And also know the benefits of milk. Milk helps in a lot of ways, for strong bones and teeth, also for muscle growth and repair, vitamins and minerals, also hydration. Also, it's not just water. Even milk helps us, a source of hydration.
1: That is true. Getting into our first story for this morning, where we did see that Chinsali Municipal Council within Muchinga Province has destroyed assorted expired goods worth about 35,000 kwacha. The goods were seized during a joint inspection by the council and the Competition and Consumer Protection Commission, also known as the CCPC, and also the Zambia Compulsory Standards Agency, and that's ZICSA. So the council assistant public relations manager did go on to tell news agency that the authority had been conducting inspections to ensure products on the market are compliant. And even the CCPC district consumer investigator did further state that business owners must order products with longer expiry periods to avoid making losses. Imagine making a loss of 35,000 kwacha.
2: That's a lot. That's a lot. That's like business down.
1: Right.
2: Now, moving over to news in the southern province. Neighbors stop a Choma cop from beating a wife. Now, a 40-year-old woman of Choma district in southern province is nursing a serious wounds after she was allegedly battered by her 46-year-old husband, who is a serving Zambia police officer. Yeah. Now, southern province police commanding officer Mono Namalongo said the suspect allegedly turned violent from following a domestic dispute with his wife. Now, Namalongo said the incident occurred on Sunday, September 6th, and around 18 hours at the couple's home in Kamunza compound in Choma. He said neighbors who heard a prolonged confrontation and cries from the woman intervened and stopped the fight. Namalongo said the victim's 66-year-old mother formally reported the matter to Choma Central Police Station around 19 hours on the same day. And he said the victim sustained a cut on the forehead, a swollen face, and general body pains. Now, the Zambia Police Service strongly condemns all acts of gender-based violence and assures members of the public that this matter will be thoroughly and impartially investigated in accordance with the law, says Namalongo.
1: That is very heartbreaking that the mom had to actually report this.
2: Very heartbreaking.
1: Yikes.
2: Yeah.
1: Very, very. And the fact that it's somebody who's supposed to uphold the law. But we'd like to hear from you as we get to have these conversations over some cup of tea or coffee with a little bit of Dairy Goat Full Cream Milk added to them. As we now move on to a different story, and that's on the international end. So Jaden and I are on different sides of the aisle. He's very much, what is it? What? iOS. I'm Android through and through.
2: Never. Android. It can never be me. Come on.
1: Well.
2: It can never be me.
1: I think I've got something that will make you join me, right?
2: Okay.
1: So John Ternus, who has entered his second week as Apple's chief executive and also the company, has revealed that the first major change to the iPhone since it was released almost 20 years ago. So apparently, Tennis, who took over from, obviously, Tim Cook after he stepped down, was on stage. That was yesterday on Wednesday at the company's annual product release event in front of huge images of the first foldable iPhone. But I just want to say that Androids did it first before iOS caught up.
2: You can see what you want. But even if it did before, I mean, come on. The quality is still not better than iPhone. So we still win.
1: I beg to differ.
2: We're just getting the, concept.
1: I
2: but what's inside is different. So kudos to iPhone and iOS.
1: Really? It's Android. Very late to the party.
2: Anyway, we still win.
1: Really?
2: Moving over to interesting news. Three students develop herbal treatment for syphilis. Now, three students from Rockview University have developed a herbal preparation, and they claim that it treats syphilis. Now, after experimenting with a mixture of papaya roots, mango leaves, moringa roots, and banana suckers. Now, according to the students, the initiative began as a simple research project into herbal medicine, but took an unexpected turn when the two friends confided in them that they had been diagnosed with syphilis in its early stages. Tell me about it. Now, the disclosure prompted the students to try the herbal preparation called tripodenum. They had been researching on one of their friends who showed signs of improvement after 3 days.
1: Okay, but like, did they take that first of all to the hospital? Were they tested at the hospital? Not, I think I'm getting better after 3 days.
2: Not quite. It looks like they first tried it on the friend, then they took it to the hospital. Now, the students are among learners participating in the Junior Engineers, Technicians and Scientists, which is JETS, and Tertiary Engineers, Technicians and Scientists, which is TETS Innovation Fair in Lusaka. Now, they are Philip Zulu, 22, a clinical medicine student, Vernon Siangombe, 21, who is studying medical licensure, and Ebo Himunzoa, 22, also studying medical licensure. Now, Zulu said their interest in herbal medicine began because many people living around their school commonly rely on herbs to treat different diseases.
1: Yikes. But then, is it apparently one of the friends who did say that they were diagnosed with syphilis, they were told that the medicine they need to buy is 350 kwacha, they needed to take 3 per day. So as a student, where are you going to find that?
2: That's the thing.
1: How much money?
2: Finances.
1: True, but it's good. It's good to know that you've got such friends whereby you can come to them, you can confide in them, and they're like, let's find a solution, and look at them now. Not, sorry, friend. Tough luck.
2: Tough luck.
1: Let's pray about it. Right? And going on to a different story, that's on the African end within Angola, where ExxonMobil and its partners have discovered oil at the Vikango Est 01 well off Angola. Now, the well encountered around 25 meters of hydrocarbon-bearing sandstone, which reportedly has a porosity of 22%. It is the 20th discovery in Block 15, which has produced more than 2.7 billion barrels over the last 30 years. So apparently at the moment, there is no estimate of recoverable oil, but development cost or even production date being disclosed. But as of now, we just know that Angola is about to come into lots of money.
2: Absolutely.
1: Even more so than they have.
2: Trillions. And billions.
1: Billions. Billions, for sure. 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

0: Everyone's birthday is my birthday. But when my banja comes together, there are no bad days.
1: 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And introducing the newest member to the banja, Banja Ultra. 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
2: 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And your team finished where?
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1: Football is back, which means the arguments are back. The predictions are back. The bragging rights are back. Whether it's Chelsea, Arsenal, Manchester United, Real Madrid, Barcelona, AC Milan, Juventus, PSG over Zambia. 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
1: 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Today, we're going to be talking about hair care. Hair care is more than just keeping your hair looking good. It's about keeping it healthy as well. I mean, how many times have you heard people say you need to have healthy hair? But how can you have healthy hair? How do you keep your hair strong and full of life? Well, stick around because I will be giving you some tips today. Now, your hair goes through a lot every single day, from the sun to the dust, especially in these months we're in right now. There's dust everywhere and pollution is, you know, is everywhere as well, but your hair is also suffering at this point. So giving it the right care makes all the difference in the world, right? So number one, you want to keep your hair clean, right? Washing your hair every single day or stripping it of its natural oils is a very bad idea. So what you could do instead is, you know, wash your hair 2 to 3 times in a week. It is usually enough. So you can also use a mild shampoo and a good conditioner to keep it soft and manageable as well. Plus, my African girls can actually say they actually wash their hair once a month, but don't be shy. I see you. And I'm guilty too. Now, you need to be gentle when you're detangling. Now, avoid tugging or combing your hair roughly, especially when it's wet. It's more fragile at this point. So use a wide tooth comb or your fingers to gently detangle. I did not understand the importance of detangling until I got older. I wish my parents knew this before, especially my mother. Now, protect your hair from heat. Now, too much heat from those blowers that you're going to every single week is very, very bad because it makes your hair weaker. It damages your hair, so your hair will start falling out. So you want to avoid that. Also, get to trim your hair regularly. Snipping off, you know, those split ends every 6 to 8 weeks keeps your hair looking fresh and it does prevent further breakage. Also, eat for healthy hair. What you put in your body shows in your hair. So a diet that is rich in proteins, a diet that is rich in fruits and vegetables, and plenty of water helps your hair grow strong and shiny from the inside out. Also, you want to protect your hair from the elements. What am I talking about? I spoke about the wind. The sun, yeah. Wear a scarf, wear a hat or a protective style when in harsh sun, strong winds or dusty areas to keep your hair from drying out or getting damaged. Also, remember that healthy hair doesn't happen overnight. You need consistent care, a good diet and a gentle handling to go a long way in giving your hair the best, you know, the best care that it needs for it to look thick, for it to look shiny and beautiful. And I do hope you found this information helpful. This has been your Health Buzz, powered by Hygienix. 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
2: 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Will you be the next big winner? Don't just watch others win. This could be your moment. Win big, Zambia. 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

0: 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Why not you? Just ask Mlenga here what it's for.
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2: You know the short code to dial right now, that is *474#, and you can win big. 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My job this morning, as always, is to call up those winners who are part of the first batch, and that is at around, that should be 7 in the morning. That is when the first batch of winners is sent out their money. But that doesn't mean it's over, right? Like I said, first batch, because there are actually 90 plus winners who win every day courtesy of Win Big. And it starts with you playing at this very moment. So, actually, 94 winners will be winning amazing prizes today. These chances are still available, and you can grab them right now while they're still hot. And again, you dial *474# on your Airtel, or even on your MTN SIM card, or even go to the website, which is www.winbigzambia.com, and play for your preferred prizes. And so once again, with Win Big today, what's being awarded is a 3,000 kwacha, 3 smartphones for an entry fee of only 10 kwacha, 90 people winning 100 kwacha each for an entry fee of 3 kwacha. And then there is a handover countdown that is taking place. It's 6 days to go, and that is till our first Honda Fit winner is getting their own Honda Fit on the 16th of September as we get to celebrate him. So take your chance as well while you still have a chance, and that is by dialing, as always, *474#, selecting number one to buy a token for the Honda Fit. And the entry fee for the Honda Fit is only a 50 kwacha. And you're done, just like that. So once again, it's Win Big, *474#, the reign of prizes. Let me call up my lucky winner, my first of many, and that is just to find out if they've seen the money that they've won. And does it mean that I'm the one giving out the money? It's the system from Win Big Zambia that gives out the cash. And me, I just tried to confirm, like, have you seen the money? That's literally it. Because sometimes you might be a little too busy with life. Life might be fumbling you by the shiat. And so the best way to actually just access your money is, or to know that you've won, is by checking your messages. Hello, good morning.
3: Good morning, how are you?
2: I'm good. How are you doing today?
3: I'm fine, Andrew.
2: That's nice. My name is Shekinah, and I'm calling you from Win Big. I want to find out if you've seen the 100 kwacha that you've won today.
3: Yes, I'm won.
2: You won? Oh, congratulations to you.
3: Yes, thanks.
2: Very welcome. Who am I talking to?
3: You're talking to Promise.
2: Okay, Promise. It's great to hear from you. Keep playing, okay?
3: Yes.
2: Okay, because today if you play for a 3,000 kwacha, you stand a chance of winning it.
3: Yes.
2: Okay. Have a wonderful day, Promise. Okay, Promise sounds like she's with the little one in the back. Super cute, super sweet. I mean, babies are just a blessing, really. And what a blessing it is to know that you've got like 100 kwacha who assist with one or two things, especially if you've got a young one, right? So not just for you, but also for the mama. Because the mama needs to eat healthy foods, replenish her strength, all the nutrients that she lost while growing a whole human being. And so imagine the difference 100 kwacha can make. She can get herself some milk, some veggies that are full of iron, and so much more, just to ensure that she's getting back her strength, but also for the milk that the baby needs. So that's all with Win Big. Now imagine the difference a 3,000 kwacha can make if you were to win some today, right now. How many diapers can you buy? I mean, diapers are expensive, but then if you're maybe saying, I want to go natural, how many nappies can you buy with just a 3,000 kwacha? And if you're thinking, diapers, I don't care how expensive they are, diapers, I'm not washing nothing, diapers it is, then still, a 3,000 kwacha makes a world of a difference. But it starts with you playing right now. That is you dialing *474#. And it doesn't matter if you're on Airtel or if you're on MTN. What matters is that you are playing the game, and also that you've got some money in your mobile money account, as each different prize has got a different entry fee. So if you're playing for the smartphone, you need an entry fee of around 10 kwacha within your mobile money account. That is a minimum. If you're playing for 100 kwacha, you need a minimum amount of around 3 kwacha. And that's within your... if you're playing for 100 kwacha, yes, you need a minimum amount of 3 kwacha, and that's within your mobile money account. So, again, it really starts with you. You actually taking that first step to make sure that you are playing Win Big. And that is what ensures that you are a winner. Once again, it is *474#. So far, we've heard from Promise. She's seen the money. You could be you as well. You just haven't checked your phone properly. And maybe you've not received a call from me, like a reminder to check your phone before you actually even find out that you are a winner of some cool prizes, or rather some cool cash. That is for today. Right now, 100 kwacha. And it's not all. There's actually also a Honda Fit that's been given away on the 16th, so you can still play. Ah, they've hung up on me. But there's also smartphones as well that are being given away, and 100 kwacha, like I said earlier on. But there are smart TVs to be won too that you can get, and that is with WinBig. Let me try calling my winner just in case they think
4: the
2: maybe...
4: The mobile subscriber you have dialed has their phone switched off.
2: Have they even switched off their phone?
4: Later.
2: Wow, it be like that, don't it? That's fine. You still find your money regardless. So going on to my other winner, and that's to find out if they've seen their money. Since the other one was like, no, thank you. It's 9:30 something in the morning. You're not going to call me, you know? Call me afterwards. Call me at lunchtime. Not now. You're not going to disturb me. Thank you very much. If that's the case, it's okay. I respect those wishes. But also just make sure you remember to check your phone as well. Check your messages. Check your mobile money account. You find that the balance may have changed and increased by 100 kwacha. And that's because maybe you may have received it from WinBig. Or, hello, good morning.
5: Hello.
2: Good morning. How are you doing?
5: Hello.
2: Hello, can you hear me? Hello?
5: No.
2: Oh, no, it seems like we're having network challenges there. Let me call them back again. Seems just like network is not on our side today. And hopefully the second time around, they'll be able to hear me. And let's try. Fingers are crossed. Is it going to ring?
4: The number you have dialed is busy.
2: What?
4: Please try a call later.
2: What is going on? How is their number busy all of a sudden? Maybe they're trying to call me, or still, it could be the network. But I still have more numbers to call, so let me try those other ones, and I'll get back to these other two later on. And hopefully by then, their phone should be on, and their network should be also working. Hopefully, they may have moved around enough to actually get to a place where there's network. Hello, good morning.
5: Hello.
2: Good morning. How are you doing?
5: Hello.
2: Hello. Can you hear me? Hello. Oh, network. Okay, okay. See, seems like network is still an issue. But hopefully, the network will not have impeded them from receiving their money. That is once again by you dialing. If you'd like to be one of those who are winning, and whereby you're like, network, I can't hear you, and it's because you've got money in your account. But if that is you, you want to be that person, that is by you dialing a short code, which is *474#. Or going to the website, which is www.winbigzambia.com. So start playing right now. Start playing to win massively. And that is with WinBig. There's always a happy, happy day with WinBig, as there's always something new, always something fun to enjoy. And that is right here with WinBig. And it doesn't just end with me, right? There's so many other lucky winners who get to enjoy with WinBig. And if you're like, what about me, Shukana? I want that to be me. Great, it can be you. It doesn't end here. We can go a step further and even beyond and enjoy all that WinBig has to offer. And that is by you playing. And so they are different, of course, I would say they're different prizes, 5 of them to be exact, that you can actually have a chance of playing for and have a chance of winning right at this very moment. Once again, it is *474#. Start playing, keep playing if you haven't yet started, and you too can be among the lucky, lucky people that get to enjoy all that WinBig has to offer. And there's always something fun. Hello, good morning. Yep. Hello.
5: Johan.
2: This is Shekaina from WinBig Zambia. Nikamba Namanda. Hello?
5: Hello?
2: Oh, no. Still seems like we're having some network challenges there, unfortunately. We'll try again a little bit later on. But in the meantime, remember again that this is a game that anybody can play. Just make sure that you're 18 years old and above, as that is extremely important. But also, in case you're also thinking, I think this is fake. I don't think people really win. I promise you they do. Take a listen.
6: Hi. Ba Edmond Mambwe. Kunga ngani kuisa kanabesa?
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6: 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Okay. 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
6: 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I think Sunday anu ya indabu ino imwe.
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2: So you've heard from Edmond, who's won himself, or rather, he won himself a TV. He was like, yes, hallelujah, amen, thank God. So now you know that actually they are really, truly winners. And some of them are the ones who I'm calling this morning. But it doesn't end there. I've got more proof for you that you too can also be a winner, just like as every other real person has won. Take a listen.
11: Hello, good morning.
12: Hello.
11: Yes, good morning, ma.
12: Good morning, thank you.
11: My name is Mike Sakala. I'm calling you from Crown Television, Win Big Zambia. I'm with Bessie Mulenga here. Your name and where you are?
12: Okay, my name is Precious.
11: Precious from where?
12: From Luansha.
11: From Luansha. My Precious, Kulwansha, congratulations. Now I'm winning a smartphone today. It's a very lovely Monday, man. I can feel it. I can feel it. I can feel the excitement.
6: Yeah! I'm also feeling it for you, my darling.
11: I've never been mad at you. Congratulations once more. Continue playing the game. We're going to call you and just get to tell you how you can get your package.
12: Thank you.
11: We thank you so very much. Spread the word across. You said you're in Luansha, right?
12: Yes.
11: Please spread the word across Luansha. We know it's a gated town. I did 30 minutes to you, but congratulations once more.

0: That's right. Why not you? Just ask Mlenga here what it's for.
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2: You heard it for yourself. 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And that is once again with WinBig. 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Win amazing prizes this Thursday, once again. And also, what is up for grabs is a 3,000 kwacha, three smartphones with an entry fee of a 10 kwacha, and also we do have so much more, such as just in 90 people, rather, winning 100 kwacha with an entry fee of only 3 kwacha. So start playing, start dialing right now. That is once again with WinBig. So it is *474#, the reign of prizes. Select the number you want to buy for, and especially if you want to play for Honda Fit, as we've only got 6 more days to go. So you just have to start playing right now if you two want to be driving in the second Honda Fit giveaway, as we're now actually anticipating the first one, and that is going to take place on the 16th of September. As we get to celebrate our first Honda Fit winner, take your chance as well. At least make sure you are somewhere in the running of being a winner of a brand new Honda Fit. You ever entered a new car? Brand new car that's got like a new car smell, which nothing can beat it. Hey, maybe I'll say the closest is like maybe buying a new mattress or buying a new furniture in a house, but still, there's nothing that just quite beats that smell of new car, right? Oh, it's a beautiful feeling, and you can actually get that with you playing WinBig right now. It seems like my first, or rather the person I'm calling back again, seems like their phone is off. Will I stop? No, we're gonna try one more time. And hopefully,
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2: Okay.
3: Please try again later.
2: Okay, well, this is us trying again later, but we'll try later on. And once again, it is you dialing a short code, which is *474#, and that is with WinBig, the reign of prizes.

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0: presenters are calling.
1: The mobile subscriber you have dialed is either outside
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1: the coverage area
0: or has their phone switched off.
1: Please
0: okay.
1: try and call later.
0: We'll call later, but this is us calling later as well. So once again, it will either be me calling you up or other presenters as well calling you up, telling you that, hey, you've won some money. 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
1: Feel the power. And well, before that, we did get to have in a song that has so many people on social media in a chokehold. That's 76 Drums and Jessica Links with Beauty Station. Before that was Davido and Aya Nakamura with Yaya. Liquid Deep with For the Night. And it doesn't just have to end here in the morning. We still will be back tomorrow, 6 to 10 a.m. But for the rest of the day, great show still coming up ahead.
2: Yeah, and it's time for us to reveal the Brain Buster for today. I hope everybody's ready. And I hope you won't be surprised by the answer.
1: Fingers crossed.
2: All right, so for today, Thursday, our Brain Buster was, I have no life, but I can die. What am I? I have no life, but I can die. What am I? And the answer is, Shekinah bubbles, please.
1: Finding them.
2: Drums. Sorry, you can play drum roll for me. Come on. All right. Bubbles, please.
1: Yeah, they are playing.
2: Okay. And the answer is a battery. So, a battery has no life, but it can die. That's it. It's got no life, and also it can die. So it breathes and then it can also die. Chapa, that's it.
1: Straightforward. We'll be back tomorrow with another Brain Buster, which hopefully you can give a try.
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0: 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It's got a little bit of nostalgia, but also gives you a bit of the new age, I guess. Mm-hmm. The new direction of Afro music.
1: Mm-hmm. Absolutely. I love the sound because it makes me want to dance at any point in time. Also, what should make you dance when you go overseas is Uganda Airlines. Now, fly with us on our daily direct flights from Lusaka to multiple destinations via Entebbe aboard our modern fleet with great onboard hospitality and the most competitive fares. 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Fly the crane to the pearl of Africa and beyond with unmatched warmth and comfort. And as we close the show, remember, you can still catch us tomorrow at 6 hours exactly in the morning for the breakfast show. I'm always here with my co-host Shekinah, and we give you vibes from the voice of the people, coffee break conversations, and more and more and more news. So stick around, there's more to come. The Zay Shakedown is coming up, and just vibe with us. 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
0: UN Special Rapporteur warns that carbon markets fail to meet international climate and human rights obligations. A CRIA's secretariat hosting deal remains unfinalized. In international news, Kenya records 19 mpox deaths as cases rise to 1,298. In sports news, Zambian international midfielder David Hamasenia joins Slaven Liberec on season-long loan.
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0: 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My DJ, your favorite DJs are here.
1: Oh, God, we're back at it again on the Z-Chick.
0: And of course, you know, it's your girl, B to the E-C-K-Y.
1: And I am a little boy, Elido.
0: Ah, we're morning, I'm queer. Elido, I'm queer. Woman, you pass a juice to woman, have a baby girls in the building. When you want a zone. Ah, we are. Could be a time back with that, man, you come back, child. Ah, we are.
1: At the beginning, it's very.
0: Woman, is here, I jam nyumba, ngati husband na wife. Ngati wa husband, wana jai, that daily pochoka, wakamba, ah, baby girl, I've gone. Iyo denga tiswana, kamba, baby girl, I've gone, dishwa peza chanyo. So obvious, I've been replaced.
1: You know what I'm going to do? Mm-hmm.
0: My
1: offer was to introduce iPhone
0: 18 Pro Max. Tell me about it. Tell me about it.
1: You know, like, people never saw that coming, huh?
0: A lot. And, you know, I think the ones that are more excited, Ndiva Jari Kudala number 17.
1: Then, you know, the good part with Apple, I don't know if you've got an original Apostle in Zambia, but what they do is that when you've got an original Apostle, you've got a 17 Pro Max, 16, when I've passed my X, my 16. So when you want an 18 Pro Max, you just go there, take back your 17 Pro Max. So they calculate the amount of money which you bought the 17 Pro Max, and then we're topping up, say, maybe 10% that may not be up to 17 Pro Max. So then you get the 18.
0: Manje 10% aliku boy. I wanna bo and faka passport yesterday telling me at nikupaseko nyimbo ya a little boy yesterday put me on the spot and told me that who's your favorite hip hop artist? Was it yesterday?
2: Yeah, the day before yesterday.
0: Onania smile and no smile.
2: The one we're talking about, Jay Cash. It was the day before yesterday.
0: Okay.
2: Yeah.
0: So he put me on the spot and he told me, if you have a favorite hip hop artist, tell me. I said mine is Jay Cash, right? And then he went on and told me, I didn't even expect it.
2: Buzz. I wanted you to give me like 3 lines. Was it 4 lines? Yeah. So coming from your favorite hip hop artist.
0: So, manje DJ, little boy. News favorite.
2: Okay, so for me, I've got a lot of favorites, knowing the fact that I love Zambian music, but I grew up listening to Slab D.
0: Okay.
2: So there was Christo Sean. You remember Christo Sean? I don't want to say what I said the other time. Okay. Yeah, so apparently I've been listening to Slab D. Like, the time tenze kuskuru, tenze kondon kala na ma variety show, you know, like tenze my XYZ to my group too. But so, Slab D is more like my idol.
0: Mm-hmm.
2: Yeah, so I listen to Slab D.
0: Okay.
2: Yeah. Yeah, okay. I don't know if you remember this one, Becky. Do you remember this one? Okay, you know, on a Thursday like this, on a throwback, you need to have that nostalgia. So I'll give you this one. Kwacha

0: Calambo. Wow, like, me, I'm a fan, like a real, real fan. So my heart, just this, so it's like you want to understand, yes. The past, my IJ cash, your dad.
1: Your dad. But why do you want to do this?
0: You didn't do that. The time I asked you, you didn't do that. So it's about time now.
1: Okay, so ladies and gentlemen, I think I'm not going to fail all the J Cash fans, but what we're going to do is that let's play music, because this one wants my downfall. Wants my downfall, but I'm not going to accept it.
0: Okay.
1: I'm not going to accept that one, just because much tariesi kanyimbo.
0: I did not raise.
1: Because I know that one.
0: Which one do you know?
1: That you just did right now. I know that.
0: Okay, let me give you this one, if you remember. Nabolo mi poyani won se diabo diabo. Whether muli sing olo kapo kapo.
1: I know that one too.
0: Niambi.
1: No, it's because you're just choosing the obvious ones. And anyways, namu wana tu ya mwere na hit. Manje hit ya kesin zai chile access.
0: Hit all day.
1: Yeah, indeed. So those that are joining, you're still locked on the Z Shakedown with your girl B to the ECKY, and obviously Chipondo Chanu Chamene Chingoni Samuira Munom Studio DJ Aliku Boy Alido.
0: Yeah, I already know.
1: So you know what song I want to give them today?
0: Yeah,
1: I want us to start with Chilewan song. The somewhere where I'm going.
0: Okay.
1: So I want us to play Chilewan song and have a conversation.
0: Oh, which Chilewan song? The one that he dropped recently?
1: No, because I'm trying to pick on something. So I'm going to give them Maneba. There's a reason why, yeah. Okay.
0: The remix, the original one or remix?
1: No, the remix one.
0: Oh, this the remix which has Onesmus and Harmonize.
1: Yes.
0: Okay.
1: There's a reason why I'm doing that. So
0: okay.
1: Be attentive.
0: I will.
1: Okay.
0: You know me.
1: All right. Let's give them.

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1: What it is, Joe Mansinganga, double HP, double HP, Power FM. 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
1: Good morning. It's time for the business update. Zambia strengthens public private fight against financial crime. The Financial Intelligence Center is launching a new public-private partnership today in Lusaka. The initiative brings government and private sector institutions together to tackle money laundering, terrorist financing, and other financial crimes. The dialogue is also focused on protecting Zambia's mineral wealth. Banks target more financing for key sectors. The Bank Association of Zambia says banks are planning to increase financing for agriculture, energy, mining, and tourism as Zambia seeks to accelerate economic growth. Government works to strengthen local contractors. Government is working more closely with local contractors to improve their technical and financial capacity. The objective is to increase their ability to participate in major projects and strengthen confidence in the local construction industry. Zambia's private sector gets greater access to U.S. financing. The reopening of U.S. Exim Bank credit and insurance facilities is creating opportunities for Zambia's private sector companies to access financing for expansion and investment. The development is also linked to continued U.S. trade opportunities and under AGOA, which has been extended to 2028. We go straight to our local commodities. 25 grams of breakfast milling was selling at 250 to 280. A 25 kilogram bag of roller meal was around 180 to 220 kwacha. Rice is around 25 to 35 per kilogram, depending on the brand. Beans is around 25 to 35 per kilogram. Soya beans is around 12 to 18 per kilogram. Groundnuts is around 25 to 40 per kilogram. Cooking oil is around 35 to 50 for a 1 liter bottle, depending on the brand. And that's your business update right here on the Zed Shakedown. Good morning.
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0: That is a song done by Yo Maps and it features the one and only Mafiki Zolo.
1: My darling, I told you, King Tek on the beat. Why are you saying that? No,
0: sound.
1: Sound, okay, but we've improved as Zambians.
0: We're trying.
1: The sound is very clean, very nice. Mm-hmm. We're enjoying. But we played Neighbor, Chile One. Onesmas, Harmonize.
0: I think the collaborations, so we've seen Chile One collaborating with Harmonize. We've also seen Yo Maps collaborating with Mafiki Zolo. We're taking Zambia to the map, man.
1: Zambia kuchalo.
0: Zambia kuchalo.
1: Zambia to the world. Makarebwangu. Makarebwangu.
0: So now, we also played Chakwa Muzimai.
1: Oh, J-Cash, Jessica Links, and Dizmo. And Dizmo has got a new song. He just dropped a new song with Chewe the Superstar.
0: It's in Kondo, right?
1: Kondo, yeah. Very nice track.
0: And a lot of people are appreciating that song. I wanted to premiere the song right here on the Zay Check.
1: I wanted to tell you about this song, but I don't know what's wrong with Chewe the Superstar. You know, like, he's very talented, but he only delivers on people's projects. You get. Yes. Okay, tell me a project he did. A solo project that you can recognize.
0: Okay, so most of them are... you're right. Yeah. Most of the big songs that I like about what he did on the project, mostly he's featured.
1: He's featured, yes. Even that one he did with KB. That's one of my favorite. But this one, again, the one is done with Dizmo, is done nice hook. It's done a very nice hook, and that's a very tough jam.
0: I think we're going to bring Chewe the Superstar right here on the Zay Check Down so that he can answer all those questions.
1: Tomorrow is Friday,
0: so we might give him a bath.
1: But otherwise, we need a lot of projects, Chewe. You're very talented. We appreciate the talent.
0: Yeah, true. Yeah. Otherwise, also, Ivala, this is the Zay Check Down right here on Power 91.3. And of course, we're taking you on from now till 14. So we still have some cool music. And also, remember, we are voting for a bonus artist. So we get to play three songs for that artist. So who are you voting for? So the numbers again, 0955.
1: Okay, let me say the 0955 997 997.
0: He wants to. I see what you're doing today, DJ. But yes, you can give us a buzz or you can simply just drop us a text. Vote for your bonus artist. Who's that artist that you want us to play three songs by them? Now is the time to vote. Dial the number 0955-997-997. Otherwise, we say keep it power.
1: You already know.
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1: One fight before me, fight till I die. 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

0: Today's Hauer weather update on the Zed Shakedown.
1: Good morning, and here's your weather update across the region. In Lusaka, conditions are expected to remain mostly sunny and pleasant today, with temperatures reaching around 24 degrees Celsius, and winds may be breezy during the morning, while tonight will be cooler. Across the Copper Belt, dry and sunny conditions are expected, with cool morning temperatures warming through the afternoons. In Solwezi, expect mostly dry conditions with sunshine and mild to warm temperatures during the day. Morning conditions will be noticeable cooler. And we go all the way to Uganda, which we expect to be warm with a mix of sunshine and cloud in many areas. Some areas may experience isolated showers or thunderstorms, particularly later in the day. That's your weather update right here on Power. Good morning.
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beautiful good morning. Kuri wonse ba mene bamvera ko Power 91.3 FM and obviously mumaziva tikafika time ya so DJ time mene timakamba ti. Let's make some kwacha. Let's make some kadunku. Obviously TNT pange kondalama. Munamvela vanzani Milo Venzo wina ma 25. Milo, we gave away a smartphone. We gave away a Galaxy A7 Samsung Galaxy A7. So if you also want to win, the countdown for the 2 weeks period starts today. So kaziteani ichola mega box per power, all you need to do is dial star 464 star 2# right here on Power.

0: sini vandani vafuna kondalama ndalama ndalama njeza mene tipasa pepa nupa ichola mega box wonse vamene vati joina in fact njepa mene tangena munaisa so osa dandaula osa lira tia ikapena ine muma 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do is dial star 464 star 2 hash. Yesterday was a great day. I don't know how many of you tuned in, but yesterday was the best day. So we gave away a 2,500 to Miss Janet. Yeah, Miss Janet. And she said, so when she received the money, she couldn't believe because she thought somebody had accidentally sent the money. Kapena kwa chakwa sutikamba kuti, wanagani za kuti muntu, anatuma zijandarama by mistake. So pamene tinachita confirm ati drama za chukakuliwa ichola, she said, I was actually wondering where I was going to get money for my children's school fees. So this is where I'm going to even, this is the time I have. So pamene ya parekani nipasa niko ni chansi, nitamangeko nikalipile kwa at least half ya school fees ya bana panyumba. So even you, you could be that person. You can win yourself some money right here courtesy of Vichola Mega Box. Imwanchito chabe mumaziwa daily kutini kudaili nga manambas star 464 star 2 hash. Click ngani option 1 ya mene kamba Power FM Lusaka. Click ngani option 3 ya mene kamba Raffle. And you can select your tickets starting from as little as 5, 10, 15, 20, 25, 30, 35, depending on how much you have in your pockets that day. Osa ibalako, as you are playing the raffle, you can also play an amazing game, amenity tanatich coin, aka heads and tails. So, ijamgat mwasankat mfuna, ilandinge ku head, ikalandinga ku head automatically, ndalama zano ndishi zangena mu account. You can also be playing each other for a 2 week period where we get to give away a smartphone. So ngati mufuno wina konai mwe phone ndiye chance yanu yamine muli nayo. Otherwise, ni pamele pano pa Power 91.3 FM tifuno wini sakoba ntu. So ngati mufuno wina TNT zitea Ichola Mega Box right now. 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So, wamene wafuni kotea, you have to be 18 years and above for you to win or play the game. So start playing right now.
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It's all about winning the cash, and we want to make two lucky people win some money. So I'm not going to win a kondalama. Dear chance, I'm going to dialing on *464*2#. Yesterday, I'll keep on saying this. Yesterday, we gave away a smartphone. Remember, we've been telling you about the 2 weeks period. If you're playing Ichola Megabox for 2 weeks straight, you stand a chance of winning up to even 2,500 kwacha. And we're willing to go even bigger and greater. So if you want to be the next person to walk away with the 10,000 to the 5,000, now is the time to start playing Ichola Mega Box. But today, be guaranteed that two people will be walking away with some money. So start playing the game right now. Nifuna, by the time unichoka pano ndish nizi bati wantuanga oku wa wina kondalama. Osa kamba tiai, musanka bantu wamene wawina ndarama iai. Tufuna alliance wamene ambera, wamene atitambila kuna wamene watitambila kwa kutiktok. A big shout out to you. You can also play the game right now. *464*2#. Click option one, that is Power FM Lusaka. 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Remember, tickets are starting from as little as 5 kwacha chabe. So try your luck right now. I am dearly waiting to make two people walk away with some cash. Otherwise, ni ichola mega box, papa.

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0: We are back now. Is that time where we get to make somebody a winner? So ngati mwezotea game show, zivane atapamanje time yo winner ya kwana. Very soon, tizamba kukutumila nkoni bangala. Dishmwa ziva chia tija time ya chitabuanji ya fika. TNN star 464 star 2 hash. Click option 1, that is Power FM Lusaka. 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And you can go on and select your tickets. Remember, tickets are starting from as little as 5 kwacha chabe. So you can pick from 5, 10, 15, 20, 25, 30 and 35. Remember, we're also giving away smartphones every after 2 weeks. You get to walk away with a different phone. But yesterday, as of yesterday, we were giving out a Samsung Galaxy A7. We also gave away a 2,500 to Miss Janet, who said, you know, she didn't expect the money to be in her account, but what happened was she ran as quickly as her legs could take her so that she can go and cut her for her children's school fees. For me, yes, a chain encouragement is on ikari yako bati nina ikonda because jay jamele tima kushitani encourage every time mpano ati tente chite buanji tente chite ichola mega box. All right, congratulations. If your number starts with 097725, you are one of our lucky winners because ya sankai mwe system wapa atimwe wine kondalama. So hapa manje tukutumirani phone, but muzi wanoziwa kutindalama zange na kudala isa tukutumirani cheko chita konfemu ngati zangena zangena. All right, star 464, star 2 hash, option 1, option 3. All right, hello.
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0: mbili. And congratulations again, Mr. Sam Banda, walking away with 150 kwacha. You also can do the same. Remember, it's star 464 star 2 hash. Pamene hapa, tenti paseko vena ngofuti wa wineko ndara ama. Osa kamba kutatia itisa ankabantuo wina. Aliense, as long as game yeve imutea, muza wina. Again, we have another winner. Congratulations. If your number starts with 0779, just know that we're about to lisa the bangri to you and just confirm if you have received the TXN in your account. So make sure you check. Not kutia TI, watibera ndara mazija urobuanji EI. Ni kuchecking iratu fast. Tenti onekwa bangati zizange. Okay, yalira. Ayanke foni, tifuna kubawu zako pali ndara mazange na mwakaunti. Hey. Star 464 star 2 hash right here on Ichola Mega Box. We've already given away of 150 kwacha to Mr. Sam Banda, and he says he's obviously going to just take the money home so that the wife can buy some bread and some things for the kids and continue playing Ichola Mega Box. So also, you can also just do that right now. Remember, it all a mega box goes on until any time of one. So you can tear, you can play as many times as you can. DH Amenity My Eternity, limitless play all day, every day. All right, seems like they're not picking up. Let's try for the last time. But either ways, ndalama zangina kudalamo account. Ulotiba tumira tifuna chabeti chayeko ijameneti tanakuti confirmation. Ndiye ameneti funo chita. Otherwise, *464*2#, click option 1, option 2, option 3, and you can select your ticket starting from as little as 5 kwacha chabe. All right, seems like they're busy, but either ways, congratulations to our two winners. Congratulations. I guess this is where we get to continue playing you amazing music right here on the Z Checkdown. Of course, my name is DJ B to the ECKY to Gelocha Entertainment Kasuli Wapa Radio. And right about now, let's give it power. And obviously, Muma Ziva T need the Z Checkdown from now till 14 hours. Have a lovely day.

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0: Kid Light Baby Cereal. 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
1: Grandpa? What's that?
2: This right here. This is for you. For him. For her.

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The ones up high. 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This is pure. This is refreshing. This is Vatra, made.

FM. In Lusaka, where stars are made and played.

0: Se você finge que foi, finge que foi, Tijan,
1: Danso Daddy.
0: And this,
2: for me, I just hope, you know, he gets back in shape after the loss of his wife.
0: This was like the last song he did before what happened to him, isn't it?
2: Yeah, that's because is this a song in his EP?
0: Yes, yes.
2: His album,
0: yes,
2: rather, the Tears. Is it Still Waters?
0: Yeah, it was in the album, yeah, Still Waters.
2: Mm.
0: We really miss his music. I pray that his comeback will be fire, you know. Like,
2: it's going to be, because the last time I saw him perform, and I just don't get why Zambians act like that. They were all telling him, no, it's too early for you. But you know, if for somebody like Tijan, I feel like music is his therapy.
0: Oh, no, it's not only that, Becky. Listen, for you, like, you wake, huh, isn't it? How long does it take when you've got a funeral for you to report back for it?
2: Mostly it's just like 2 days.
0: So what was wrong with him? It's for him.
2: No, for me it's okay. But I'm just like, people reacted to it so badly. A lot of them were like, it's too early. You just lost your wife and so on and so forth.
0: Ugangala uzadi chani. Work must continue.
2: Yeah.
0: Work must continue. But yeah, that's Tijan, Jay Swagger and Access ZM. But we played Kubongo again.
2: Frank Rowe.
0: Yeah. Gave us vibes. Yatiambisa Friday, first.
2: It's a kind of on Friday all day every day.
0: Give me a minute.
2: We also played you 76 Drums featuring Jessica Lins at the Beauty Station.
0: And you know what that means? Say Beauty Yako in Africa. You know how the station is where you start the journey from, and it's where the journey ends. So like they started creating you, they finished creating you. Unapangiwa, unafika, yeah. You know, you see the creativity in the pen game for 76 Drums.
2: Too much.
0: I think he's a good writer, yeah. Very good, very talented writer.
2: Otherwise, na vamene mudiako mti uzeko kare tifuna uziva vili pa miu pa mene
0: mvamene.
2: What are you having for lunch, DJ?
0: I think it's just going to be shima. And then you don't see him. And then you can see him every day. Na kan cook na to veg so che.
2: Obviously. Ine leron za diako she beef. Mairo mnantana beef.
0: Mairo sina diako na... It was chega. Una chedwa.
2: Okay, nina chedwa. 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
0: Last.
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1: UN Special Rapporteur warns that carbon markets fail to meet international climate and human rights obligations. ZCS denies blocking lawyers from seeing incarcerated Brian Munduwile and Makhebi Zulu. In international news, Kenya records 19 mpox deaths as cases rise to 1,298. In sports, Zambian international midfielder David Hamasenya joins Slovan Laborek on season-long loan.
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1: To present the lunchtime news, my name is Viola Chuma. The Zambia Correctional Service has denied blocking lawyers from accessing their clients Brian Munduwile and Makhebi Zulu. ZCS Head of Public Relations Superintendent Cornelius Mwanza says all visitors, including lawyers, are required to undergo identity verification and security screening before entering correctional facilities. Superintendent Mwanza says some lawyers who initially went to visit Munduwile and Zulu did not have the required documentation and were asked to return with the necessary documents. He says lawyers who meet the requirements were allowed to proceed. Superintendent Mwanza adds that when the lawyers returned, they were briefly asked to wait for the standard screening process to be completed, but they left before the process was concluded. He states that the Correctional Service respects the constitutional rights of inmates to legal representation and access to counsel. Superintendent Mwanza explained that the security procedures are preventive measures aimed at safeguarding inmates, lawyers, and correctional facilities and do not amount to a denial of legal access. UN Special Rapporteur on the Promotion and Protection of Human Rights, Elisa Mogera, has warned that carbon markets fail to meet international climate and human rights obligations. The report identifies structural misalignments between carbon credit markets and the international obligations of states with regard to climate change and human rights. The new report therefore calls for an urgent reassessment internationally and domestically of carbon markets in accordance with the advisory opinion of the International Court of Justice on the obligation of states in respect of climate change. The International Court of Justice advisory opinion was issued in July 2025 and states that countries must prevent harm to the climate and that failure to do so could result in them having to pay the compensations. The report builds on earlier human rights analysis submissions, consultations with a variety of experts and human rights holders, and independent research. Meanwhile, Zambia recently launched National Carbon Registry to boost market integrity. In another development, Fibercom has donated sponsorship valued at 90,000 kwacha towards the hosting of the Junior Engineers, Technicians and Scientists 2026 fair, currently taking place at the National Science Center in Lusaka. Fibercom's head of ICT, Katenje Mukumba, has underscored the importance of this year's JETS fair in advancing inclusive internet connectivity with the ICT sector. Speaking to Power FM News, Ms. Mukumba said that by providing reliable internet access to the event, Fibercom is not only helping young scientists, innovators and technicians to access the much-needed digital connectivity for their projects, but also building them for the future. Ms. Mukumba added that this sponsorship does not only support the participants, but also aligns with the Fibercom's commitment in supplementing government's efforts to ensuring reliable internet connectivity for all and bridging the digital gap. She further emphasized that the donation reflects the company's ongoing commitment to connect educational institutions nationwide. Meanwhile, she recommended government's investment in digital platforms which enhance transparency, safety and efficiency in the event's judging process. Fibercom is set to power this process with its fast and dependable internet services. Ms. Mukumba also reaffirmed Fibercom's dedication to collaborating with stakeholders to expand internet connectivity for learners across Zambia, striving to close the digital gap and foster inclusive digital education. The Jazz 2026 Fair continues to showcase Zambia's young talent in engineering, technology and science, supported by initiatives that promote digital inclusion and innovation.
2: The partnership to us is very, very important as an organization, because primarily Fibercom is a science-based organization. And as an organization, we believe in operating in a socially responsible manner. Thus, the partnership with the Ministry of Education. We want to give back to the community that in so many ways made us who we are. Fibercom employs a large number of engineers and technicians, and represented here today at the JETS National Fair are junior engineers and technicians. And so we believe that the exhibitors of today, but the leaders of tomorrow, driving organizations such as Fibercom. Secondly, we believe that through such partnerships, we're indirectly contributing to the national development agenda. You agree with me from the exhibitions that we have been able to witness here, that environments like this, platforms like this, are the birthplace of great ideas and great innovations, which, if they are nurtured properly and they are secured, have the potential to actually transform the socio-economic landscape of Zambia as we know it. So as Fibercom, we believe in getting involved in their stories, and we believe in getting involved in national development. So,
1: in other news, Liberty Christian Center Bishop Dr. Eddie Mulenga has reiterated his love for the creative industry, saying he wants to be remembered as a man who loved and supported creatives, particularly artists. Speaking during a special interview at Power FM, Bishop Mulenga said his relationship with artists goes beyond the church, as he has formed friendships with several secular musicians. He cited his attendance at the funeral of the late artist Lily T as one of the moments that reflected his close connection with the creative community. Bishop Mulenga, who recently received an award at the Danikaya Music Festival, also said he takes time to learn about people's different lifestyles and perspectives. He explained that understanding how people live and think helps him to relate to them better, regardless of their background or profession.
3: Wonderful. Number one, that there was a man that loved God passionately. Mm-hmm. Number two, that there was a man who loved the world the way Jesus loved the world, that he gave his only begotten son. Mm-hmm. So the first time I walked into the lives of the creatives, if you ask me that question, I had a young lady come over to me who had been at a church, thrown out of the choir because she had just produced one of the secular songs. I'm talking about Lily T. Mm-hmm. And I began to mentor her. She called me a father and pray for her. When she passed on, when I did that funeral, all of a sudden the creatives, the artists, the entertainment industry began to realize we have somebody who understands this. So I just love on them. And so whether they are radio DJs, whether they're club DJs, musicians, I relate with them. A lot of people see me in the light of doing funerals.
1: In international news, the family of Inkatha Freedom Party, IFP, councillor who was killed last Tuesday at Gordon Mission in Laleni, Niam Singa, is calling for a thorough investigation into the circumstances surrounding his death in a shootout with police. It is reported police were following up information about a suspect who was in possession of a firearm. According to police, when officers arrived at the suspect's residence, a shootout ensued and the suspect was shot and fatally wounded. The deceased has been identified as Becky Babaso, who was the IFP's PR councillor candidate for Ward 18 and was set to represent the party in the Umzinyati District Municipality in the upcoming local government elections. Still in international news, Kenya has reported 19 mpox-related deaths, with cases rising to 1,298. We monitored African news.
4: At least 19 people have died from mpox since the outbreak was confirmed in Kenya 3 months ago, According to a statement released Monday by the Kenya Ministry of Health, the ministry further indicated that seven counties have so far been identified as high-risk areas for medullary tuberculosis mpox due to the location along major transport corridors and the proximity to border crossings. The East African country has recorded 1,298 confirmed cases of mpox, with 452 in Mombasa, which has the highest number of cases, followed by Nairobi with 320. The ministry warned that mpox remains a threat to the country despite efforts to contain its spread. It further called for continued public awareness campaigns, strengthened surveillance and intensified screening at county border crossings to detect and contain new infections. Although no confirmed case of Ebola have been recorded in Kenya, measures have been put in place to respond to any suspected cases and prevent the virus from entering the country.
1: We now take a quick break and return shortly with sports news.
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1: Zambia international defender David Hamasenya has joined Czech Republic top flight side Slovan Liberec on a season loan from Spanish club CD Leganés. The deal, finalized on Tuesday, includes an option for Slovan to make the move permanent at the end of the season. Slovan currently sits second in the Czech top flight after seven rounds, with Hamasenya set to link up with the squad after the September international break. The 19-year-old spent the two seasons at Leganés, where he developed into a rational part of the club's setup. Rather, rotational part of the club's setup. Hamasenya thanked Leganés for his time at the Spanish club, describing it as his home over the past two seasons. He added that he was excited by the move to the Czech Republic and felt Slovan was the right destination for the next stage of his career. Hamasenya's agent, Nia Karin, said the move was primarily driven by the need for the defender to secure more regular first-team football. And on that sporting note, we have come to the end of the lunchtime news. For more upfront and reliable news, follow us on Facebook by searching for the Power News Network page. Before we go, here are the headlines once more. UN Special Rapporteur warns that carbon markets fail to meet international climate and human rights obligations. ZCS denies blocking lawyers from seeing incarcerated Brian Munduwile and Makhebi Zulu. In international news, Kenya records 19 mpox deaths as cases rise to 1,298. My name is Viola Chuma. Good afternoon.
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2: Ati boy, after your flu season.
1: Okay. And your team finished where?
2: Forget the table. We beat you 3-2.
0: Football is back, which means the arguments are back. Yeah! The predictions are back. Yeah! The bragging rights are back. Yeah! Whether it's Chelsea, Arsenal, Manchester United, Real Madrid, Barcelona, AC Milan, Juventus, PSG, or Zambia, back your side. 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
1: Mwamuna tu mwana wenu, mwana wenu mwune mwikatisha sana mwamulenga Natasha. Congratulations, namu ina phone. Now, when you're sitting like BDV, because it just sounds so surreal, right? Yes, so I'm going to Natasha Mwana when you are here, Star 474, and every day to the Quatama draws from the Pacquan television, about to some Kupera, I'm a phony, and then every weekend to some Kupera 10,000 Kwacha, Nangura Smart TV. So if you're a Romana, when you're a Mamana Tiruna Muina, then in the morning you'll send the phone. Then Shwata Mwana BDV, but how do you feel about it?
0: Because
1: never know what to do
0: because
1: in charge Monaco is a good name. Now, can you see the Tasha? When a table finger, quite a TV, so Morenta Mandi, pa Crown Television, could go TV, could DSTV, could consolidate Amira. But we just want to say congratulations once more to allow me to make a phone. Ngayapa program to me of him, I send the phone in. And remember that today, Mirombe MPID on Satio, Yapase Oksashanta, we are just going to tell you how you can get your phone. Congratulations once more and kudos to your child, Duatere. I know that's why you don't believe. Maybe if it was them, they could have believed or had a certain expression because it is them that actually played. So, congratulations to you.

0: 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Make your life your way.
1: Tiketi mozi, chance mozi ya panja yangu.
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0: That's right. Why not you? Just ask Mlenga here what it's for.
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4: Mwamuna tu mwana wenu, mwana wenu mwana mwikatisa sana wa Mlenga Natasha. Congratulations, namu ina phone. Because it just sounds so surreal, right? Yes, so I'm going to Natasha Mwana when we are here, *474. And every day, to have a draw from the television, we have a phone. And then every weekend, we have 10,000 kwacha nangura smart TV. So if you have a phone, Mwana when we are here, then you have a phone. Then you have a phone. But how do you feel about it?
5: I'm happy.
4: Yeah.
5: I'm happy.
4: How do you feel about it? But we just want to say congratulations once more. To allow me to meet a phone, ngayapa program to me of your send a phone in. And remember that today, Mirombe MPID on Satio, Yapase Oksashanta, we are just going to tell you how you can get your phone. Congratulations once more and kudos to your child, Duatere. I know that's why you don't believe. Maybe if it was them, they could have believed or had a certain expression because it is them that actually played. So congratulations to you, Mlenga Natasha. Sometimes with these little ones that we don't have a phone.
6: Hello, good morning.
7: Hello.
6: Yes, good morning, ma.
7: Good morning, thank you.
6: My name is Mike Sakala. I'm calling you from Current Television Win Big Zambia. I'm with Bessie Mulenga here. Your name and where you are?
7: Okay, my name is Precious.
6: Precious from where?
7: From Luansha.
6: From Luansha. My Precious Kuluansha, congratulations. Now we're in a smartphone today. It's a very lovely Monday, man. I can feel it. I can feel the excitement.
8: I'm also feeling it for you, my darling.
6: Congratulations once more. Continue playing the game. We're going to call you and just get to tell you how you can get your package.
7: Thank you.
6: We thank you so very much. Spread the word across. You said you're in Luansha, right?
7: Yes.
6: Please spread the word across Luansha. We know it's a gated town. But congratulations once more.

0: That's right. Why not you? Just ask Mlenga here what it's for.
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2: 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Tabuela Anso is a bit makamba che manku chamankwa chandalama. 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So tima making a show atinga tikamba pandalama. We invite you kutinema muitanego manzanu so that tipangindalama pamozi. 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Zai choza kutisi. Hey, se life niyo kosa ko vintu nvotu kose lako vintu visa kukosireni because win big ya buwela kupangira nko ndalama so make sure that you've got a something yeah like I said kulibat no my internet 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One investor, 3,000. 3,000 three smartphones for an entry fee of 10 kwacha. 90 people winning 100 kwacha each for the entry fee of 3 kwacha. So, wamene nzambo tumi na ni wajabari sivako mazaza. I'll make sure wajabari sivako mazaza. Nzawa tumira kutiti mvili kutiti mazaze amene ma receiver wazaya sewenze sabuanji and you know that when I call you it's not like I'm calling you to tell you say you've won I'm just telling you so that you tell us and confirm to say you've received the money so that we just give a testimony to people to say this game is real it is not a scam it's happening for win big so that's the reason why we give you those calls so to those that we are calling and to those that want to play the people that will be calling are the people that have already won and they've received the money and then the only thing that we're doing here is to just confirm if kafika something muma mobile money yavo. So in makamba every day na tikuli but maybe if you snooze you lose kulibe vaso apa eve mwamene ili ni so chab gangena yangena the moment you just win ni chikalila no lila ka TXN you know that feeling ka TXN kakalila ka ni veti kambapo pano so yeah 90 people winning 100 kwacha each for entry fee of 3 kwacha. And you remember someone won the Honda Fit. So the handover countdown for the Honda Fit is 6 days to go. Our first Honda Fit winner is getting his own 16th September. As we celebrate him, take your chance as well. But I'm going to celebrate about winner Honda Fifi, Honda Fiti. Everything I do is under 50. Understand? I don't know kapena mali, but my ex yapala nako. But as long as yapala nako, meaning you can relate. Everything I do is under 50. So ndiye mwamene tikambila tibajabana wina Honda 50 handover ceremony. 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You know what happens when you're in school? Kumakamba, oh no, I completed school, but I haven't just graduated yet. But school unasiliza. 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So on the 16th of September, there will be handover of the Honda Fit. Kuri anaye wina. So nae mwengati mufunu wa wina wako, vochita. Muvizi wako dala, uza mkondi wanzano, wazeko wanzao. Ati vab game unkapa win big, pa Power FM, ndia petitera win big. Ise, Dow Star 474 and select number one to buy a token for the Honda Fit. Win big, star 47 hash, the reign of prizes, the reign of prizes. So, apatika buwela, zambo batumina, bajabana wina, so that we just make sure we encourage you to continue playing win big, so that mkambela kwa matestimoni, na imo mzazi, but vichitika ni vazona, si skama, ni vazona hivi, riu game, which gives Liu money, not something to dig out for. Yeah, but otherwise, this is a real game show, the Win Big game show. It has been happening for a while now, and a lot of people have been winning. So we just call them to confirm, so if they've received the money, so that we can also encourage you to play, so that you continue playing. Stephen, pa weekend if you guys know, Nidibeka di konse mtumba, I cannot go out, no. Ivo Stephen, at funa weekend ikafika, everyone is celebrating because of Win Big. Give me a minute too much tira pano.
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0: Umwana wanje wa Jeremy.
1: 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Congratulations na muina phone. Now, money is sitting like this because it just sounds so surreal, right? 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

0: Then she went with a bidiva, but how do you feel about it?
1: Because
0: never know what to do because in the chat, Mona Pace, you have to phone. How can she detach? I'm even when a table finger, quite all TV, so Crown Television, Go TV, DSTV, could consume Red Tamira. But we just want to say congratulations once more to allow me to make a phone. I have a program to make a film. I send the phone in. And remember that today, Mirombe MPID on Satio, Yapa Seoxashanta, we are just going to tell you how you can get your phone.

0: because it is them that actually played. 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
1: Thank you.

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1: We are back at it again, and we're still doing the Win a Big Game Show just to make sure that we need a pamozi. 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
1: 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Ma mnati yako win big.
2: 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Nacha kutuka nipasa ka message ka 12:30.
1: Oh, so mwarisiva kuka something mu mobile money yan.
2: Now
1: it's about 100 quarter,
2: but...
1: Yeah, congratulations. 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
1: 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I think ti iyo. 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Even people are benefiting from the same money that we are making. The same money that we are giving out. Tiendra pa mozi. Mwayona ka? 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Hand in handi. So all you need to do is dial *474# or mwachitache visit website. Ya to yaba win big, which is www.winbigzambia.com. 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But otherwise... For win and vambili, all you need to do is just dial *474# and then ikafika hapo manje, you choose. 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You choose token ye mzange ne samo. 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Something big. 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That's the whole point. Game of anything cards, I said. Game with knife for kill, I say life, yamakwacha. But yeah, so all you need to do is dial *474. Hello?
3: Hello?
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1: Very important. 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
3: Baka nchuna Philippine
1: 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The more you play, the more chances of winning, so just continue playing.
3: Okay.
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3: Okay.
1: 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Alright. Who continue doing the most, doing the same thing on Win a Big Game Show. My Ziva. 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
1: limbini kuba love ya kanga maybe zaka ndopezeka kuba yonse cha job yo sakila in case things are not going right maybe uzaka ipeza kuba vamushe vimapezeka kuba the boy tell featuring chef 187 Zavin Kopala Nina and J Rocks kuba and this particular jam came from the WYF rhythm. This rhythm made a lot of noise on the scene. A lot of people jumped on the rhythm, but this one was one of the most happening song on that particular rhythm. Yeah, and I played you KZ Adams selling Waiku and Drift to Trick. You remember KZ was going through a lot and he decided to just put everything on a track and decided to just rap about it. But that's what we do when the Z check down. My name is Ali Kubo Elido and I'm not alone. I'm with Chigelo Cha Entertainment. And to the people that have been following us on all social media handles, thanks very much. We really appreciate it. But it's time now for those nominations powered by the Wildcat Energy Drink. Kambira munga wale mamweti makambira day chikwautika chifuni kachem life mwa muntu and that's what we do here. Wamoko chikwautika chikwa kutia kansima wama kamba staple food ya mzambia mripiri toni. So wambomvera chevo gona make sure chikwautika chaku mvesa ko ija. You know what I mean, yeah? So the number to call is 0955-997-997 or 0979-192-485. 0955-997-997 0977-919-2485 0955-997-997 0979-119-2485 and that's what we need to do. Give us a text or give us a call. Tell us the song you're feeling, the song that you want to see make it on the countdown. Yeah, that's what we do on the Z Shakedown. Ali Kubo Elido Diari Pavirimba Mai Ziva Ijayaswa TNA.
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0: We've all done it. Yep. The slurp. There's the hot tea slurp. And then there's the not so nice drink slurp. And then there is the milk it slurp. With the milk it slurp, you can tell the subject wants to sip every drop of milky goodness in the pack until there is nothing left.
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0: Milk it milkshake. The shake that moves. 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

0: Ati mukazi akamvera uchoka kuchiwori ashazonda. So you also can request for your favorite jam. All you need to do is call us on the number 0955-997-997 or you can call us on the number 0979-192485. 0979-192485. Tell us what jams you're feeling so that we can get to play them on the Zed Shakedown Countdown on the weekends. Mumaziwa ti, njeva mediti machitira pepa. And when you request, we get to play them.
1: And so, do you know the good part? Mm. The good part is that the same songs that they are requesting for, the ankala na my nominations. So the more you nominate the song, like the more you request for a song, it becomes a nomination. The other in the countdown, you mankala go pasatad. So like when they request for a song, it's more like they are voting for it.
0: Yeah, definitely.
1: Yeah, yeah.
0: And also, do not forget, we're also making you vote for our bonus artist.
1: Our bonus artist.
0: Nindana, I'm going to deserve my nyimbo vitatu.
1: Vitatu, like three jams, continuously.
0: We seem to have a caller on the line.
1: We'll forget my phone call, we'll forget my matu.
0: All right.
1: Tienina yo, eh?
0: Hello?
1: What fuck can you pay mad to?
0: Hello, caller. Hello.
1: Hello. We lost that one. Continue calling. Kulibe imwevan tuni shiguri be ise. So make sure that you continue calling. You give us those favorites.
0: We have another one.
1: Let's go.
0: I'm liking the vibes.
1: Yeah.
0: Hello.
2: Hello.
0: Muri bwanji.
2: Yeah, muri bwanji.
0: Tiri spaka zone. Titi kamara manjani watumira kuti.
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1: Kwa Linda. 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
0: Was this a combo? Kairi, Aziva Chiaseka Maningi, Kairi.
1: What in the quart to the second voice of combo? Ghetto boy Lido comes from Linda. My barabwa?
2: Oh,
1: Choka quick rips in.
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0: 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Number three.
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0: Ziko mwao na tinawonse wako alinda na veve wapa tuma pochena vima message vipu na nitiva chambi nitiviri the kanti tengeko ma phone calls and then tiberengeko na ma message josa iwala number mena muyuzingisa ni 0955-997-997 or you can simply call us on the number 0979-192485. Get nominating three of your favorite jams that will make it on the Z Shakedown weekend countdown. Otherwise, we're still feeling some jams. Keep on listening and keep on dancing.
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1: Ndiye mwamene ididi, mwamene uimverera ndiye mwamene ididi. Otherwise, no saivala pa Z shake down pamene tididi pano. Vibe into cool music, as well as you, the listeners, calling in and voting for the songs that you want us to play for you. And we have a call. Let's pick up and hear which ones they want us to play for them. Hello? Hello? Hello, caller, you're through to the Z check down. Hey, boss, that's Bwanji Muriche. Ah, what's in the chubby bueno? At my Danny Zina Matumina Kuti. At my Danny? At a move on a coaching in Bwanji.

0: You also can do the same. The number is 0955-997-997. We have another call on the line. Hello, caller, you're through to Zay Check Down. Hello? Atimandani zina batumila kuti? Kwa Georgi. Ati mufuna kwa chinyo mbo buwanji?
1: Kwa njama Franklo na wa... Na wakile wa mbibu kwa
0: okay. Number two?
1: Yo Maps, hello.
0: Yo Maps, hello. Number three?
1: Driemo Joker.
0: Driemo Joker. Zik Joker, rather. Ziko mo kwa mbili.
1: Thank you too, baby.
0: One time.
2: And Joker, Driemo is not Zambian.
0: Oh, yeah.
2: Driemo is from Malawi. Looks like he's Zambia now. But yeah, so you need to nominate and request for the songs that are typically Zambian songs, because this is the Z Shakedown, the home of Zambian entertainment. Here we just speak of Zambian music, and we only play Zambian music. But don't worry, Tamanga comes on at 14 hours, so make sure you can request for your Afro songs. But Tamanga, otherwise, baby girl, what bomb?
0: Dream
2: is part of us now. So up now we can't play the Namadingo song on the Z Shakedown. It has to play on Tamanga. But otherwise, Achimwene is the same WhatsApp group.
0: Okay, we have another caller on the line. Hello, Mulibwanji.
1: Number three, Mwarashi chakwa King E. Ochiri chonze fecha panga sense.
0: King E. Ochiri chonze ichara panga sense. One time, matwana nishina geni?
1: Wachale spoko wata.
0: Wachale, ziko mkwa mbili wachale. Keep it power.
1: Chonze.
0: Yeah, one time. Dia ya mene iliko lero zona ni kuchitacha be request manyimbo ya mene mufuna isa nchito yatu ni kuliza. Otherwise osa ibala manamba ni 0955-997-997. Or you can call us on the number 0979-19-2485. Ati buwanje, mwule bueno emwe?
3: Ili buena kaya emwe.
0: Ati dispaka zona. 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
0: mbusaka. Wa happy, mumbera happy mwe. Ah, one time. Tipasa kwa number one, number two, na number three.
3: Ibanzi ya kwa cha yo maps, ichi amo.
0: Yo maps amo?
3: Ah, yo maps featuring JK Mo.
0: More, okay. Yo maps featuring JK Mo, number one, number two?
3: Ah, yo maps, budget.
0: Budget, yo maps number two. Okay, number three?
3: Chile one, featuring Toela, Kampani.
0: Okay, Kampani ni Kampani, Chile one featuring Toela.
3: Okay, have a good day.
0: Thank you so much and same. Ati wanzanga wose benzo seka, ati suza pesa wina, okukona na mtima, wose waza kusia. Give us your request, 0955-997-997, or you can call us on 0979-19-2485. 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
0: 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Tipasa nkona number two na number three.
5: Na, chako unabona designer na shoki food.
0: Okay, number three. Blood kid. Okay, boss. Si como con Vidi.
5: Como.
0: Okay. 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Ngati umvera good music, umvera good vibes. Nipa mene pano pa Z Shakedown. 0955-997-997. Or you can call us on
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0: Hello?
5: Yo.
0: Mwafika pa Z Shakedown. Ni mandani matumila kuti?
5: Kama na jiri usala nyama.
0: But James Kwakanyama, Tibuanji Bosano, Tipasan call number one, number two, and number three.
5: Number one, family to go with deep shining, zero
0: wavy. Number two?
5: With deep shining, zero fish.
0: Number three?
5: But in fact, no deep shining. Yeah, that
0: is one time, Ziko Mokwambidi.
5: Yes.
0: All right. You also can do the same. Remember 0955-997-997. Or you can call us on the number 0979-192-485 right here on the Z Shakedown, where we keep it Zambian, Z strictly. So if you want to enjoy cool music, cool vibes, you can get calling us right now. Hello, Mulibwanji. Ano na mwafika pa Z Shakedown. Tukamba na mandani. Hello. Boss, mwle buwanji. Hello. All right, this is the Z Shakedown right here on Power 91.3. And of course, Mumaziva Timaliza T. Mahiti Yeka Yeka. So, kuribonse wamene wafuno mvera koku music. Namutimu vineko mvere buino ni pamene pano. 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

0: a sad day for the residents of Tamanga compound. 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
1: From the ashes of Idiani Foods rises the women of 10 Tamanga Street who have seen it all. 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

0: Nziye mpamele muma mvela mahiti ya kaika pepa no paze check down and obviously muma ziwa. We have something special for you right here in our studios. We are joined by a duo that you know very well. And obviously they've been part of the Zambian music scene for years. Giving us records, giving us songs that have made us sing, songs that have made us dance, think sometimes, and also fall in love. That one, I think I really need to talk about it. And also, we are talking about collaborations with some of the Zambia's biggest names from Yo Maps, Chefy 187. Let's talk of J-Max, right? We can also talk about Maki 2. We can also talk of Triple M and so many more. Ladies and gentlemen, welcome the HD Empire in the building.
1: Chanyapoo.
0: It's always the intro that makes me crazy. You know what I mean? Atabuanji.
2: Yeah, yeah.
0: Mwepondo. Do not be fooled. Abavantu, magangsters. No, that's why they put our wind boat, Mayona, Tata. Magangsters.
2: Fiaparavantuva. But not a gangster. I'll tell you, my gangster.
0: Hey, what do you
2: want to change
0: up? Oh, now change
2: up.
1: Three man, I'm to my gentle.
0: I think you are misuting, not gentleman.
1: My gentle.
0: So you see, every time some people are having a conversation and we have a setup like a radio, you know what I mean? There's always a new listener, somebody who has never heard of your music and. Vale double fiat HD Empire.
2: Ni bana ni
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0: Love music, you know. 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So after tuwako mana naba pondo kwa dati. 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After I dropped any mbo, the response was like, baba guy, but don't fika laka laka ngaba. Why can't you just make a group, you guys? Mwako pide. For to watch the panga fina group, when you I think, yapa, trust panga fi group, which pond, for a time period in HDM. Yeah. And this, so HDM, and whatever guy about chapa manimbonga. Like you mentioned, kwa kula bapati muntu wa first year wali umfapo wa HDM pa. So kuri mwe wali kutika wa HDM pa for the first time. Wagai ni waraba imbapo lulori mbati Oxygen featuring your maps. 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That were dope boys. Ni waraba imbati too much. Mwachiranda traponisha na wantu malafu sometimes.
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1: I think na mwatu, ichiwe pa china nshupa sana, but if pondo efi, fia litemwa sana mulishani. 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Filia, mrefu wa kuyak studio. So I think there's somebody out there that is curious just to know and find out. When you enter the studio, who usually comes up with the beats, the hook, the lyrics, just to say, okay, who influences the other? Because the tete munanda ati, Fili, nimula yungfuwa pamo kwa te mulima twinzi.
2: Okay, Carlo. Yeah, so on that one, many of the times, you know, ngefo ya wa like, lesanga mibika pamo, there's a reason why amibikire pamo. Yeah, so I thank God for Slim, because many of the times, waradabu, wafina wika, or if you're busy, ta uchetike ili nukuchetika, ramfati, aru, the mbago ifia kumutima. Then when you, nga mfafia finish wa shot, kuri something, wala mfafia, boy, te tutufu miechi. You know, upon each night, when I think I'm posted a papa response, ERF manga, Yamaka, in short, automatically, so my ambayan coop.
0: Yeah.
1: Okay. This one, therefore, move honest. She fired Shani. Have you ever like disagreed seriously over a song whereby one person likes it and the other person doesn't like it? Once I land up here, which pondo? Ulwen bore for to drop a she feeling. Maybe next season or Roshan. Or umbiaranda, inaite moi, but see. Have you ever had like such an encounter?
0: Sana foot, not even once. I think how many times I ingi kuraba pofia so. Like he mentioned, ini iringi na itemo kupange nimbo. 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So you go, but kwa lapa kwa kwa kwa tina nguwa shoko, so nishi, fompangere nishi. But then you just go like out. At the end of the day, it's not all about me. It's about us as HD Empire. So unless you probably to actually agree to say, this is good, let's go with this. Na yene jala machinga pala, we'll go in for like, we'll go all out for that song, you know? Fira panga posa, it's not in nebo fendu temwene. So yeah, ila chitika po ya, so yari chitika posa na sana. It's normal, that's how it's supposed to be.
1: Especially when you're doing something,
2: Shimbi turacha fena ruikara no kuikara. Roa diikara feuru imbo. Meda bati. Shire po shimbi. Roena taru rafuma.
0: Taru rafuma. Shimbi. Bad.
1: Okay. So we understand that these days music feirenda fena social media as well as nama streams.
0: Yeah.
1: So now, how does social media and streaming have completely changed how even just an artist or different careers are now seen? Has that made things easier or more difficult for HD Empire?
2: Quite excited to me, so that has made it easier because now this is when now we've realized to say, so can she turatun to twingisha in shamotitua tubula no kutubula if we market properly into it. Yeah, so could you

0: Fred Pangira na sense. That's why I kwara bero kumuna. I'm a back to back release pagati apa nao bab nombari ne arafu. Yeah. Ile isa. Ile munshira paso tureland. Mhm. Oji.
1: Okay, so now we're talking about you keep talking about something that is coming, and obviously ndie vamene ma fans wa mafuna. Yeah. They always want to know. I know you've given us something big like Poverty. I'm one of the people that have really enjoyed and still enjoy the song. So now tell us. I know HDM Fanga Domich time invite ndi shukuri chanyu.
2: Definitely. Yeah, so we've got something we've been working on. A lot of projects, but then to Arisara po, they didn't watch land to Arisara po, jera, which point to assuming Shan and Jera, I think it's really Shuman Shan. Teratuba Pedro and Picha, so we've got something dropping any day soon featuring Chefy 187. You know, I've been a coffee and a message there, and my usual messages. I want to buy Chefing Jera, so Chefing Arimba Mururu. Yeah, but the movie come up Sanakom Kamba, so. You want to have a lot of enjoy sana sana, so I've got something dropping any day soon featuring Chefy 187.
1: Okay, just to wrap up our conversation, I think this one is going to be quick. Before I ask you simple questions to wrap up, if you could wake up tomorrow and say and decide on an international artist to collaborate with, who would that artist be?
2: Obviously, I want
0: Sakod.
1: Sakodi,
2: yes.
1: Okay. Hey, Slim.
2: No, that's how we I think I pass according na music or poi render and a type of music in the four to the chance and a sign up. I can go for Diamond Platinum.
1: Good one.
2: Diamond Platinums or your maps.
1: Okay. So now that takes me to the next one. So this is what we're going to be doing. We're going to be jumbling up. Okay. So we're going to, since you've already mentioned your maps, I'm going to start with you, Slim. A quick one. Yeah. Your maps or Chefy 187?
2: Chefy 187.
1: Okay. So Kale, old school Zambian music or new school?
3: New school.
1: Okay. Slim, studio or live performance?
2: Live performance. Yeah.
1: Okay. Kalu, love song or club banger?
3: Love song.
1: Lusaka or Copper Belt?
2: Okay, Copper Belt. Copper Belt.
1: Okay, so one artist you would never say no to collaborating with? Anytime.
0: Anytime.
1: Takuru Kukanati Shan.
0: Chef 187.
1: Okay. Slim?
3: Chef 187.
1: So your biggest hit song?
2: Biggest
1: hit song?
2: Lesa Omo.
1: Biggest hit song?
0: Nirisa, Ire Fuma, Paso Ire Konka.
1: So now, this one is our final question. So obviously there's always an artist out there that is listening, and obviously their dreams are shattered. They don't know where to start from when it comes to music. And maybe they could be struggling, or maybe their parents had said no from the beginning to support them with their music. Or maybe it could be that they've just failed several times. You know, what advice would you give to them?
2: So, if music is your calling, is your talent. If that's your talent, then you can't fail. You can fail a lot of times, but ngana usha fate talent yove. Chance ikesa, kamoneka chance. Unless fi umuntu fi wa ishwa fate ndei patik shafi, fi aka fileka. Music ingaba fate wi patik shafi, definitely, ukafileka. But if that's your calling, that's your talent, you'll find ways to rise again.
1: Wow.
2: So believe in yourself, if really that's your calling. You have to believe in yourself.
0: Put God
2: motivate
0: first.
2: Yourself. Never been at Karako Shitako motivate for Potu, because to add upon a poem wishing for music, I added to Mwena Mwavan, Mufin Twifing, but it is something Sangwa Fat. In on Ponda to add, believe I'm of it to the live where I fat and I'm going to as a team of a guy. So the age to move for you to add for to ascend. So if that's your calling, that's your talent, then.
1: Go for it.
2: You're going to make it.
1: Okay, so I can't let go if Pondo Studio Mine and say that HD Ampa, Shan. So I'm going to make you do it. So now, 3, 2, 1, go.
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1: Thank you so much, ADM Pirates. It's been an absolute pleasure for having you right here on the Power 91.3. And obviously to our listeners, we have been with HDM Pirates. Check out their new song and look forward to it. It features a Sheffy 187. And as always, this has been the Z Shakedown with me, your host, Beta the ECKY, and DJ Aliku Boya Lido. We come back again and keep nominating and requesting for favorite jams. Chika choka chanyo chava HD Empire. Definitely. Muzachi mvereda ka festi. Pempano. Pa Z. Shakedown. Otherwise, tashta buwanji se. Tuwa piano.

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1: The Zambia Correctional Service has denied blocking lawyers from accessing incarcerated Brian Mundibila and Makebe Zuru. UN Special Reporter warns that carbon markets fail to meet international climate and human rights obligations. 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And in sports, Mamelodi Sundowns has continued their dominant start to the South African Premiership season with 3-0 victory over struggling Swelele FC at Loftus versified on Wednesday night. 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

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Miss Frisky MC, Boss Lady. 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Focus ni boss lady kweleka maapacha.

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4: With your business update this afternoon, the Jesuit Center of Theological Reflection, JCTR, has reported another increase in the cost of basic needs for Zambian households, with the Lusaka basic needs and nutrition basket rising to 12,000 kwacha 90 fungwe in August alone. Now, the basket for a family of five climbed from 11,698 kwacha 40 tungwe in July, representing an increase of 302 kwacha in 1 month, according to the latest JCTR Basic Needs Nutrition Basket report issued in Lusaka on Thursday. The report, which covers 16 districts, shows the national average basket stood at 8,480 kwacha 70 tungwe, and seven districts recorded baskets above the average, including Chipata, Kawe, Kitwe, Livingston, and so many districts, Lusaka inclusive. So Lusaka recorded the highest basket at 12,000 kwacha 90 fungwe, followed by Ndola 10,444 kwacha, and Solwezi at 10,365 kwacha. It is crazy. It is super expensive to just live in these areas, Lusaka, Solwezi, and Ndola as well. So that is the report that was conducted. Now, moving on the international front, everybody is excited about Apple's latest iPhones. Now, Apple has launched its most expensive iPhone ever, affordable handheld that costs at least £1,999 and marks the first major iPhone design change in almost 20 years. The iPhone Duo is a gamble by new boss John Ternus, who took over from longtime chief executive Tim Cook this month. Now, Apple is entering the affordable phone market comparatively late, following the likes of South Korea's Samsung and China's Huawei. Yes, Samsung did it first. Ternus told an audience at Apple's California headquarters, "Others have created affordable and just feel like two phones awkwardly stuck together. But in the U.S., prices start at $1,999, but can go up to $3,200. It has taken 8 years to develop this. This is very hectic. I know people are literally just trying to get hold of that iPhone 18. Well, good luck to you. Now, coming back home, courtesy of the Bank of Zambia, the U.S. dollar is buying at 19 kwacha 24 ngwe and selling at 19 kwacha 29 ngwe. 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
1: A quick look at your weather update to kickstart with Lusaka. Current weather temperatures at 23 degrees Celsius. During the afternoon, expect highs of 24 degrees Celsius. Very sunny and pleasant. Cloud cover will be at 8% with 44 kilometers per hour of wind gusts. In the night, temperatures will drop to 14 degrees Celsius with clear skies, and cloud cover will just be at 1%. Moving on to Kapa, where our sister station is in Central Province. Current weather temperature is at 26 degrees Celsius, mostly sunny, with cloud cover at 15%, with visibility at 16 kilometers and 33% of humidity. During the day, expect highs of 27 degrees Celsius. Cloud cover will be at 15% with 39 kilometers per hour of wind gusts. In the night, temperatures will drop to 14 degrees Celsius with clear skies, with cloud cover at 1%. Now, moving on to Durban in KwaZulu-Natal, current weather temperature is at 26 degrees Celsius, very sunny, and current weather temperature is at 26, but expect highs of 29 degrees Celsius throughout the entire afternoon. Cloud cover will be at 5% with 30 kilometers per hour of wind gusts. In the night, temperatures will drop to 20 degrees Celsius, humid with thickening clouds, with cloud cover at 33%.
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That is music of Wizkid, Slow, and that one features Anwar Kadol, playing right here on Temanga 913, where you can be part of the conversation. My name is Fortress. We're going to be together up until 18 hours, so we are cruising throughout the entire afternoon. Now, Slow is by Nigerian Afrobeat star Wizkid, featuring Franco-Gabonese singer Anwar Kadol. The song was released in 2024 as part of a highly acclaimed studio album, Morayo. Yeah, his album is definitely dope. We're going to be checking out something that is happening in the tech world. Well, interesting enough, Apple is like, we're getting too much traction when it comes to the new iPhone 18. So how about we hike the prices? Let's find out later right here on the show on Temanga 913.

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2: All right, so now to kickstart with video game industry revenue expected to reach $214 billion in 2026 with GTA 6 release, new report finds. Oh, I love the graphics. They seem so realistic. Oh, my God. I haven't played GTA 6. Because I haven't seen anybody who has it for now. Across mobile, PC and console platforms, the video game industry is estimated to reach $213.9 billion in revenue this year. And the highly anticipated November release of Grand Theft Auto 6 is a major reason why. According to gaming industry market research firm Global Games Market Report, 2026 gamers are eager to return to Vice City. The game tops the adventure genre on pre-order revenue alone months ahead of its November launch. Meanwhile, Sony's PlayStation is leading the re-acceleration in the console player growth, while the decline in sales of Nintendo's original Switch device offsets most of the net gain from the growing Switch 2 in-store base. Without GTA 6, Newzo says console revenue will be expected to decline year over year. So the report suggests that as the video game market matures, growth depends less on new titles and new players. So shout out to you if you're going to be affording to buy the GTA 6, because it's expensive. I can assure you of that. It's pretty much expensive. And we're yet to see how it's going to perform. Now, the elephant in the room, Apple hikes price of older iPhones. Why would they do that? I mean, you know, the thing is, because you want to upgrade to another iPhone, so you get to get rid of the lesser iPhone. If you want an iPhone 16, you go for a swap and top up so that they give you an iPhone 17, right? Apple has raised the prices of its iPhone 16, 17, 17e, and Air, quietly making the changes to coincide with its announcement of the new iPhone 18 Pro, 18 Pro Max, and the foldable Duo. Some of them are now even more expensive than they were at launch. I feel like the iPhone 18, the foldable Duo, is just a ripoff of the Samsung, man. They were just like, yeah. People are complaining because the cameras are just what's different. Historically, the release of a new iPhone has been accompanied by a price cut on older models, making these devices more attractive to savvy shoppers. And fortunately, it seems as though their patience has instead been pushed this year. So with multiple past iPhones getting $100 pump in price instead. So if you're ordering an iPhone now, be rest assured. If you're ordering outside Zambia, you're going to be rest assured that you're going to find it very expensive. So I think you're going to wait it out a little bit. Just wait it out. And that is for the 17, yeah? I didn't say the iPhone 16, 15, 13. I said the iPhone 17, 17e, and Air are now more expensive than they were at launch. So, yeah, just wait it out. You definitely get your iPhone 17 later when it's very much, it has a reasonable price. And that's in your tech savvy news right here on Temanga 913. Well, we're going to be having so much fun right here on the show, so stick around. We have something jam-packed lineup for you. And do not forget, you can win yourself some money. All you have to do is play Itola Mega Box by dialing *464*2#, and you'll be able to at least win yourself a little something.
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1: 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We beat you 3-2. Umuzi wakunya mwati.
2: Football is back, which means the arguments are back. The predictions are back. The bragging rights are back. Whether it's Chelsea, Arsenal, Manchester United, Real Madrid, Barcelona, AC Milan, Juventus, PSG over Zambia. 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
5: Current weather temperature in Livingston, where our sister station is, the tourist capital. It's at 29 degrees Celsius, very sunny. And expect highs of 29 degrees Celsius throughout the entire afternoon. Sunny much of the time and nice temperatures. Cloud cover will be at 10% with wind blowing at 15 kilometers per hour east. In the night, temperatures will drop to 11 degrees Celsius with clear skies. And cloud cover will be at 0% with 30 kilometers per hour of wind gust. Now, coming back to Lusaka, current where the temperature is at 24 degrees Celsius during the afternoon. Expect highs of 29 degrees Celsius or 27 degrees Celsius with real feel at 26 degrees Celsius with cloud cover at 8% with 11 kilometers per hour of wind gust. In the night, temperatures will drop to 14 degrees Celsius, clear skies, cloud cover will be at 1%. Sunrise was at 6.06 a.m. and sunset is at 6.02 p.m. Now, moving on to Bulawayo, current weather temperature is at 28 degrees Celsius, mostly sunny. And during the afternoon, there will be a lot of nice sunshine with highs of 28 degrees Celsius. Cloud cover will be at 8% with 33 kilometers per hour of wind gust. In the night, temperatures will drop to 9 degrees Celsius, partly cloudy, with cloud cover at 94% with probability of precipitation at 1%. Sunrise was at 6.07 a.m. and sunset is at 5.59 p.m.
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0: That is music of Ray Gopane. Now, Gopane made the song using AI, Suno by name. That's the name of the website. Oh, I think it is a, what do we call it? Yeah, I think it allows you to make music the way you want it to be made, but it has to be AI. And a lot of people were pissed finding out it's AI because it's such a good song. You can't tell. But now we can tell because we have been accustomed to a lot of AI songs, which sometimes pisses me off. Well, you can be part of the conversation. This is Tamanga 913 and I'm Fortress. We are having a great time together. And what is going to make it more great is that your signature old back serve could earn you the chance to attend the European Bartender School in Cape Town. Well, well, well. 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
8: 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The predictions are back. Yeah! 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
9: Mamona tu mwana wenu, umwana wenu mure muyikatisha sana mamulenga Natasha. Congratulations namu ina phone. Now, money is sitting like BD because it just sounds so surreal, right? Yes, so I'm going to Natasha Mwara when we're at Star 474, and every day to the Quatama draws from the Pacon television, able to use a Mukpera, I'm a phony, and then every weekend to use a Mukpera 10,000 Kwacha, Nangura Smart TV. So if you're afraid, you're going to my room, I'm going to tell you, I'm going to tell you, then you're going to send a phone. Then you're going to tell me, but how do you feel about it?
10: Because
9: we are just going to tell you how you can get your phone. Congratulations once more and kudos to your child, Duatere. I know that's why you don't believe. Maybe if it was them, they could have believed or had a certain expression because it is them that actually played. So congratulations to you, Bamulenga Natasha. Sometimes with these little ones that we don't have a phone. But that is our lucky winner for the fourth day. We now cruise through to getting...
11: Now we're in the phone.

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0: 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Just ask Mlenga here what it's for.
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7: 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We do have a smart TV. We do have a smartphone. We also do have a 3,000 kwacha that we're giving away to one lucky winner. 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You might just walk away as the winner and win yourself that 100 kwacha, or win yourself that smart TV, or win yourself that smartphone. 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Now, 3,000 kwacha is being given away, 3 smartphones for an entry fee of 10 kwacha, 90 people winning 100 kwacha each for an entry fee of 3 kwacha. So you gotta play for a 3 kwacha and win yourself a 100 kwacha, and you can play for a 10 kwacha and stand a chance of walking away with a smartphone. So you can catch on Power TV, Crown TV and ZNBC TV 1, and you'll be able to see for yourselves that indeed people are winning. So I did say the biggest prize that you can win is a car, a Honda Fit. And we're doing the countdown. We do have 6 days to go on the 16th of September as we celebrate the new winner of the Honda Fit. We did have a winner who walked away with a Honda Fit on the 29th of August last month. And this month, we are giving it out on the 16th of September. So you can just be one lucky winner. And wherever you are, the money is definitely going to find you. So without further ado, let me start giving out some 100 kwacha, some money, right here on the Win Big Show, giving you a chance to also win and walk away with that 100 kwacha. So remember, 90 people are winning 100 kwacha, and the 3 other people that are winning, they're winning smartphones. Okay, so start dialing *474# and have a chance to win and walk away with some money. So once you dial *474#, it will indeed tell you what you have to do, and you have to know what option you have to take for you to get the results that you want. And we do have some money. We do have some gadgets, which is smartphones. We also do have a smart TV. This is coming with a smart decoder, right? The smart TV is coming with a decoder, so you can also win yourself something as exciting as that. All you have to do is dial *474# and start winning today. So remember, you can play as many times as you like. You can play now, you can play later on, you can play in the afternoon, you can play in the evening. You are not limited to the amount of times that you can play, because we appreciate you right here at Win Big, and we want you to win the biggest prize of them all. And remember, we do have a car that is being given away on the 16th of September. Hello?
2: Hello.
7: Hello, good afternoon. How are you doing today?
2: Good afternoon. I'm fine. How are you?
7: I'm fine, thank you. I'm calling you from Win Big Zambia.
2: Okay.
7: Yes. Did you play Win Big Zambia yesterday?
2: Yes.
7: Awesome. Have you seen the money that you have won yourself?
2: Yes, I did.
7: Okay. Who am I speaking to?
2: Purity.
7: Your name is?
2: Purity.
7: Purity. Where are you from?
2: In Nusa, Kalibala South.
7: Okay, Purity. Congratulations to you. Keep on playing Win Big Zambia. Remember, you can play for other prizes as well.
2: Yes.
7: Okay. Shout out to you, Purity. Congratulations to you once more.
2: Thank you.
7: You're welcome. Have a great day, Purity. That's how we're going to be doing it right here on the Win Big Show, giving you chances to win as many times as you can. So you can win now, you can win later. So 90 people today are going to be walking away with 100 quarter. So you might win now, you might win later, you might win in the morning, you might win mid-morning, you might win midday, and you can also win in the afternoon. All you have to do is dial *474# and start dialing, select the number, and buy your tokens. And you can also buy your tokens for a Honda Fit. Remember, the car is waiting for its lucky winner, and that is on the 16th of September. We still have more chances, more time for you to play. All you have to do is dial *474# or go to www.winbigzambia.com. We also do have that option where you can go to the website, and you do have chances to walk away as the winner right here on Win Big Zambia. Okay, so it looks like my other winner is a bit busy. So I'll keep on calling the numbers that, of course, have won. So it is very easy, nothing complicated. Start dialing *474#. All right, remember, you will have to dial the code. You will have to play the game for you to win. All you have to do is dial *474#. So I am still definitely calling to find out if the money has been received. I just want a confirmation to find out if the money has been received by my winners out there. So make sure that you start playing, you keep on playing Win Big Zambia. You have to dial *474#. It is very easy, nothing complicated. All right. So I'm trying to give a call to my other winner. Just want to find out if they have seen the 100 kwacha. All right, so it looks like there is a bit of a network challenge. I'll give it a try some other time. So you have to dial *474#. 94 people are winning amazing prizes today. So there is also another winner who's going to walk away with a 3,000 kwacha. Yes, a 3,000 kwacha. Not now. You can stay glued for the game that is going to be played on either Power TV, Crown TV, or ZNBC TV 1. And that is the Win Big Show, where we will be giving out that amount of money. That is a 3,000 kwacha. We also do have smartphones. We do have for an entry fee of 10 kwacha, all right? We do have 100 kwachas that were given away. For you, for this one, you only have to play for 3 kwacha. Yes, just 3 coins. That's what you need. And remember, the handover countdown, we are still counting down for the biggest day to give out the Honda Fit on the 16th of September. All right, on the 16th of September, we'll be able to give out the Honda Fit. So you can still play, you can still dial *474#. And you do have chances of winning. All right, it's looking like the winners that I'm calling are a bit busy. So I'll keep on trying and find out if maybe they pick up, or I'll skip to the next winner to find out if they have received their 100 kwacha. So it is You dialing *474# and you playing the game and you winning big. You do have an option to use the USSD code, and you also have an option to use the website. Now, the website is www.winbigzambia.com and play for your preferred prizes. So today, on a Thursday, you have a chance to walk away with a 3,000 kwacha. All right? You also do have a chance to walk away with a smartphone. You also do have a chance to walk away with 100 kwacha. All you have to do is dial *474#. Hello?
6: Yes, hello.
7: Hello, good afternoon. How are you doing today?
6: I'm fine,
7: thank you. I'm calling you from Winbig, Zambia.
6: Okay.
7: Yes, did you receive your prize money?
6: Yes, okay, I didn't get quota.
7: Okay, who am I speaking to? What's your name?
6: I'm speaking to Kobe.
7: Okay, Kobe, where are you from?
6: Calling from Kabwe.
7: Okay, Kobe, congratulations. Keep on playing Winbig, Zambia.
6: Okay, thank you.
7: All right, thank you very much.
6: Sure.
7: That's how we do it. 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
9: Hello, good morning.
10: Hello.
9: Yes, good morning, ma.
10: Good morning, thank you.
9: My name is Mike Sakala. I'm calling you from Crown Television, Win Big Zambia. I'm with Bessie Mulenga here. Your name and where you are?
10: Okay, my name is Precious.
9: Precious from where?
10: From Luansha,
9: congratulations. Now we're in a smartphone today. It's a very lovely Monday, man. I can feel it. I can feel the excitement.
11: I'm also feeling it for you, my darling.
9: Congratulations once more. Continue playing the game. We're gonna call you and just get to tell you how you can get your package. We thank you so very much. Spread the word across. You said you're in Luansha, right?
10: Yes.
9: Please spread the word across Luansha. We know it's a gated town. But congratulations once more.

0: 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Why not you? Just ask Mlenga here what it's for.
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5: 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I am definitely going to make my time to go and watch this. Avengers Assemble! The Ultimate Marvel Showdown is returning to the big screen. So, I've been following this so much. The Avengers Endgame, if you are a Marvel fan like I am, they did say that the Marvel Avengers Encore, which is going to be coming out on the 25th of September. So, if you want to go and have the first-hand experience, we are calling this the Fan First Premiere on the 23rd of September. Now, Kevin Feige, who is a Marvel director, did say that they're going to add a 4 minutes extra of footage to the new Avengers Endgame, which we have already watched. We watched it in 2019. So Star Clinical is privileged to make your experience memorable. So remember, on the 23rd of September, you are going to go and watch the Avengers Endgame Encore. Now, it is nationwide release on 24th of September. Bookings are now open, so make sure that you book your slot, because I can definitely assure you, you are going. If you go on the actual day, I don't know if you're going to find it, man, because this has happened to me before, so I've learned my lesson. Always make sure that you book first. Relive the moments that made history and experience Avengers Endgame Encore on the big screen. I cannot wait. So I'm going to do the same. I am definitely going to book a ticket, because come on, man, come on. But anyway, we also do have something exciting. The King of Monsters returns in the Godzilla Minus Zero. I don't know. I was just watching it's a trilogy. I was watching, I think it's a franchise now, an epic new chapter that demands to be experienced on the big screen. So you can also make your bookings online. It's very possible. You can go to the website, which is Star Clinical Zambia on Facebook, and you will find the options, click there, and you'll be able to make your booking. It is being released on the 60th of November. Oh my God, this is going to be a very busy time. All right, so without further ado, let me just make you listen to what you'll be expecting for the actual movie, which is going to be released on the 60th of November. So take a listen to this.
6: それは人間のやっていいことの範疇を超えてる。

You hear that? That is definitely Godzilla. That is going to be crazy and it's going to be super exciting. So we also do have another exciting movie. Oh, like I told you, starting September, November, December, they're going to be so busy for movies. I'm not forgetting October as well. Yeah, we're also going to be checking out Dune Part 3 and tickets are on sale. If you want, you can buy it now because, believe you me, on the 15th of December, I know, we are expecting Doom, yeah, from the Avengers Doom, yeah. We're also expecting that from Marvel. So it's going to be a busy month for movies. Dune 3 being among the first to see it on the 15th of December. So make sure that you book your tickets on our website. And please note, club benefits do not apply. Don't miss our fan first premieres on the

0: to go and see this one. Insidious Out of the Further. Interesting title. So it is showing at Star Chemical. So if you want to go and see these movies, make sure that you make your way to Star Chemical Munda Hill and you'll be able to watch all these amazing movies.
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0: Now, for sports, we do have something exciting happening in the UEFA Champions League. If you want to make your money, well, you can do that. Bayern Munich or Bayern Munich. Shout out to you if you're a Bayern fan. Well, today you're going against Glimt. And we also do have Manchester United versus Sabah. We do have Slavia Prague versus Lens. I don't know. Manchester United is what it is. They might just win. They might not. It just depends. They haven't been acting very bad since we started their leagues this time around. Who knows? Might just be surprised. We do have the CONMEBOL Cup. We do have the Greek Super League. We do have the Major League Soccer. We also do have the Serbian Super League. So there are so many games that are being played today, and you can check that out for yourself. Now, on the Premier League, lonely at the top. Oh, my goodness. Manchester City is sitting at the top, watching all this to my small clubs, fighting over. Because I know, I have a feeling we might just win this Premier League. Manchester City, shout out to you. And we are standing tall with 9 points. Arsenal is coming in hot, of course. Arsenal has had good years coming up. Even the last season, they did good. Arsenal with 9 points. We have Hull City at number three. And we do have Chelsea at number four. Chelsea is also coming out hot. We do have Liverpool at number six. And we do have Manchester United. Guess where they're at number 11. Shout out to you, Manchester United fans. You never seem to stop disappointing your fans. It is what it is. Well, you can be part of the conversation. And it's all about games. And moving on to in tennis, top four seeds in historic semi-final lineup. That was Coco Gauff's surprise reaction when she learned she was part of a US Open semi-final lineup that has not been seen in more than a half a century. So something was happening. They were playing a game. I think one of the tennis players was playing the game, and unfortunately there were influencers who were making noise while they were playing, and they were being called out. Like, this is not the time, this is not the place. While Sabalenka is bidding to become the first woman since Serena Williams in 2014 to win three successive U.S. Open titles, Pegula is the only player remaining in the women's draw, still chasing a maiden Grand Slam. Okay, shout out to who runs the world, girls. It's all about women. Yes, that's what it is. And moving on quickly to Formula One, McLaren talks NAM cars and being captain of the ship. What an interesting way. The Red Bull driver is renowned for his straight talking, but now, as he discusses his 2026 season so far in an exclusive interview, he

0: is at his most uncompromising. Now, Monza is the second race since the four-time world champion signed a two-year contract extension with Red Bull. In theory, this runs to the end of 2030. In reality, it changes little. It still has performance clauses. So Verstappen is earning a bit more money. But if Red Bull are still struggling for competitive next year, they will remain the prospect he could look for pastures new. Well, we can be part of the conversation by going through to our socials. This is definitely Temanga 913 on Power 91.3 FM. 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
2: 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Now, it's on for every Man U fan. I wish you all the best. I don't know if you're going to win this one, but yeah. So you can watch the game that is on Super Sport Football Plus, channel 222 at 21 Central African Time. And that is today on a Thursday. Now, shout out to our local content. It's Thursday and Kachesha is back with more comedy tonight at 21:30. Most certainly, you don't want to miss that. And it's only on Zambezi Magic. And that is for you to have a laugh and watch some more drama. So some more games are being played today and you can catch them on Super Sport Premier League, Super Sport Football Plus and Super Sport Premier League, which continues. And that is for the big event, PSG. And we have the big three. PSG is playing today. And we also have Manchester United playing today. And we also have Bayern playing today as well. So you might just want to stick around and make sure that you subscribe, and you can play, you can pay for just a compact DStv compact, and you'll be able to watch all of those games only on DStv. And we cannot forget, we do have something for the kids, and that is Mr. Bean animated series. We do also have something that you can check out on Novella Plus. Yes, you will be able to watch it in real time at 17 Central African Time. And we do have My Truth, My Secret Truth, which comes to you every weekday. And we have so much more. We do have something on Zambezi Magic. You can watch 24/7, and that is BB Niger, where you get to vote for your fave. Remember, Thursdays is when we close the voting website. So, well, you still have more chances to vote at 10 p.m. And that is 10 p.m. Central African Time, 11 p.m. East African Time, and 9 p.m. West African Time. So voting closes by then, but you still have time to vote for your favorite. We cannot forget the kids. We do have the Creature Cases, which comes on Nick Jr. We also do have so many movies and, of course, cartoons for the kids. But in case you're like, yeah, we're fighting over the remote, the league is back, what are we going to do? 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It's going to be a big event, and it only happens only on DStv. So much more.
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0: Most definitely, there's a thin line between love and hate, and that is music coming through from Ordeal. And we did have something coming through from Stormzy featuring Ira Star, and Burna Boy came through sitting on top of the world, the African giant. 31 minutes past 17 is the time right here on Power 91.3 FM, and I know you are probably driving home. Going home, there's nobody going. Is there anybody going for work at this time? Maybe night shift, that kind of stuff, but hey, it's a bit hectic. Well, you can be part of the conversation, and we can interact on the socials as well. Lusaka the Vibe is building, and Old Buck Jeans Social Mix is almost here. Four finalists will go head-to-head to take the title Zambia's Best Old Buck Bartender. And now we want to know, How do you mix with Old Buck gin? What's your go-to serve? What ingredients are you adding? What's the vibe behind your cocktail? Well, you can call in or send through a voice note telling us how you mix with Old Buck, and you could win tickets to social mix happening in Lusaka. Now, you can tag at Old Buck Gin underscore Zambia and use the hashtag Mix with Old Buck, one word, for your chance to be part of the experience. Old Buck Gin, globally awarded, crafted in Africa. All right, so you can do that. That's on 0955-997-997 or 0961-690-487 or 0979-192-485. So you can do that, all right? You can send through a voice note telling us how you mix with Old Buck, and you could win tickets to social mix happening in Lusaka. And that's how we are going to be doing it. Old Buck Gin is made for those who know that the perfect serve is never accidental. Mix your way and tell us how you mix the Old Buck Gin and set a chance to win tickets to a social mix taking place in Lusaka. Remember, you do not forget to tag Old Buck Zambia on socials and use hashtag mix with Old Buck. And that's how we're doing it. Well, bartenders, it's time to mix things up with Old Buck Gin. Now, think your signature serve has what it takes to start out at social mix? Show us how you do it. Or you can tag us via social media platforms. And do not forget to tag us, which is at Old Buck Gin underscore Zambia, and use hashtag mix with Old Buck. Old Buck globally awarded, captured in Africa. Enjoy responsibly, and definitely not for sales, not for sale to the persons under the age of 18.
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12: Governance activists calls for law amendment on appointment of permanent secretaries and district commissioners. Care for Nature Zambia to collaborate with government to transform manganese mining pits in Mwale Village, Mansa, Luapula Province into community resource ventures. In international news, Chinese electric motorcycle imports to Africa rise to 60%. And in sports news, South Africa soccer giant Sundowns sweep Siwelele aside to go 6 points clear at top.
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12: Up front and reliable news every day, I'm Grace Wanji. Prominent governance activist Solomon Ingoma is calling for the swift amendment of the law to restrict the head of state to appoint permanent secretaries, PSs, and district commissioner, DCs, only from among seven civil servants. Mr. Ngoma says the current legal framework allows the head of state to appoint these officials without such limitations, a practice, he said, continues to undermine the development of professional institutions within the government. In an interview with Power FM News in Lusaka, Mr. Ngoma warns that unless the law is changed, the offices of DCs and PSs will continue to be subject to political influence from the appointing authority. He noted that many stakeholders have, for some time now, advocated for this change to ensure that appointments are made for qualified government workers, reinforcing professionalism and reducing political interference.
6: So the position of appointing district commissioners and permanent secretaries from amongst the civil servants, it has been a long call by many stakeholders and views and that. But from tradition, because most of them, you remember that the problem that we have been thinking what we call institutional memory, where you have to maintain institutional memory. So, but the law, we must understand that the Constitution says the president shall appoint district commissioners and permanent secretaries. It does not indicate to say the president will appoint amongst the civil servants who become a DC. It says it is his prerogative powers to appoint whoever he feels like to appoint. Now, we must amend such laws to say that the President of the Republic of Zambia, upon being elected, shall appoint a permanent secretary of the commissioners from amongst the civil servants. The moment we make that very law, all this debate of trying to, where permanent secretary are saying they are appointee of the president, yes, it's a political appointee. So we must able to say, we must differentiate to say, what do we want to achieve as a country? We want to achieve a professional institution and civil service. How do we do that? We do that by making sure to say that we must amend the very laws that I'm talking about.
12: Medical for quality healthcare in Zambia is demanding immediate action to strengthen accountability in the protection of patient rights and dignity in Zambia's healthcare system. MQHZ Director General Dr. Quince Mwabu says patients deserve not only access to treatment but also respect, clear information, privacy and the opportunity to have their concerns heard and addressed. Dr. Mwabu has noted that the gaps remain between patient rights policies and the experiences of some people accessing healthcare services. He has highlighted that challenges include inadequate communication between healthcare providers and patients, limited explanations of diagnosis and treatment options, concerns over privacy and confidentiality, and weaknesses in complaint handling systems. Dr. Mwabu has advised that patient experience should be treated as a critical measure of healthcare quality and safety rather than simply a critical matter of satisfaction. He has since called on the Ministry of Health and other relevant authorities to strengthen the monitoring and enforcement of patient rights standards in all health facilities.
13: We are calling for strong accountability in protecting the rights and dignity of patients within our healthcare system. And the important thing is that quality healthcare is not only about medicines, hospitals, equipment, and healthcare workers, but it is also about how patients are treated when they seek care. Every patient has the right to be respected, to receive clear information about their condition and treatment, to have their privacy protected, and to participate in decisions concerning their health. So we therefore call on health facilities and healthcare workers to strengthen patient-centered care, improve communication, protect patients' confidentiality, and ensure that patients have effective channels for raising and resolving complaints, because respecting patients' rights and dignity is essential in building trust and improving the quality of healthcare services.
12: Care for Nature Zambia is collaborating with the government to transform some pits left by manganese mining in Mwale Village, Mansa District of Luapula Province, into productive community resources. Care for Nature Zambia Partnerships and Resource Mobilization Officer Christian Fulunganda has disclosed that one of the large pits has been converted into a permanent dam where local residents have already begun fishing. He has further stated that the organization has inspected two such sites in the area, emphasizing its commitment to turning the pits into beneficial assets for the community. This initiative is part of the ongoing efforts to support environmental restoration and sustainable resources use in Luapula province.
14: See, we have already visited about two of the trenches where they were removing manganese or where they were mining manganese. So this one is the biggest now. As you can see, back here, there is this water has stored now. This is now a permanent dam. And even the children and even the community members have started now.

0: of ICT, Katenje Mukumba, has underscored the importance of this year's Jets Fair in advancing inclusive internet connectivity within the ICT sector. Speaking to BioFM News, Ms. Mukumba said that by providing reliable internet access to the event, Fibercom is not only helping young scientists, innovators and technicians to access the much-needed digital connectivity for their projects, but also building them for the future. Ms. Mukumba added that the sponsorship does not only support the participants but also aligns with the Fibercom's commitment in supplementing government's efforts in ensuring reliable internet connectivity for all and bridging the digital gap. She further emphasized that the donation reflects the company's ongoing commitment to connect educational institutions nationwide. Meanwhile, she commended government for investing in digital adjudication platforms which enhance transparency, safety and efficiency in the event's judging process. Fibercom is set to power this adjudication process with its fast and dependable internet services. Ms. Mukumba also reaffirmed Fibercom's dedication to collaborating with stakeholders to expand internet connectivity for learners across Zambia, striving to close the digital gap and foster inclusive digital education. The JETS 2026 fair continues to showcase Zambia's young talent in the engineering, technology and science, supported by initiatives that promote digital inclusion and innovation.
1: The partnership to us is very, very important as an organization, because primarily Fibercom is a science-based organization, and as an organization we believe in operating in a socially responsible manner. Thus the partnership with the Ministry of Education. We want to give back to the community that in so many ways made us who we are. Fibercom employs a large number of engineers and technicians, and represented here today at the JETS National Fair are junior engineers and technicians. And so we believe that the exhibitors of today, but the leaders of tomorrow, driving organizations such as Fibercom. Secondly, we believe that through such partnerships, we're indirectly contributing to the national development agenda. You agree with me from the exhibitions that we have been able to witness here, that environments like this, platforms like this, are the birthplace of great ideas and great innovations, which, if they are nurtured properly and they are secured, have the potential to actually transform the socio-economic landscape of Zambia as we know it. So as Fibercom, we believe in getting involved in their stories, and we believe in getting involved in national development. So,
0: in international news, Africa's imports of electric motorcycles and three-wheelers from China rose sharply in the first half of 2026, underscoring a divide in the continent's transition to electric vehicles. Two- and three-wheelers account for a large share of vehicles on African roads and are heavily used commercially. So switching to electric from gasoline and diesel engines could cut fuel consumption and urban air pollution. Northern African countries like Morocco, Egypt and Algeria, led by the 60% surge in the continent's imports to $114.6 million US dollars, the region has become a major destination for fully built Chinese electric scooters. Investments in EV startups, meanwhile, are concentrated in East and Central Africa, where companies are building local assembly plants, battery swapping networks and commercial motorcycle ecosystem. Morocco led in imports in the first half, importing 80,188 units worth $21.7 million US dollars, followed by Egypt and Algeria in sub-Saharan Africa. South Africa had the most imports with 19,635 electric bikes worth $6.9 million US dollars. Peter Kasokowski, an independent electric two- and three-wheeler specialist who has worked across Africa, said the difference reflects two distinct markets. Still in international news, Kenyan President William Ruto's recent order to close immigrant-owned small businesses sparked panic in the country. But now, as it seeks to backtrack from the concern, Kenya has warned foreign workers they have 90 days to regularize their status. The Kenyan foreign minister has insisted that the new rules were not a blanket ban. Musalia Mudavadi said Kenya is not implementing a blanket ban on foreign nationals engaging in small-scale businesses, but is

0: seeking to ensure that their participation is consistent with the East African Community Common Market Protocol and applicable national law. Ruto's announcement had raised fears that Kenya could see the sort of xenophobic violence experienced in South Africa in recent months. Nairobi has sought to allay those concerns. We'll take a short break and return with the sports news.
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0: In a sports update, Mamelodi Sundowns continued their dominant start to the Betway Premiership season with a 3-0 victory over struggling Siwelele FC at Loftus Versfeld on Wednesday night. The result moved the defending champions 6 points clear at the summit, although they have played 2 more matches than second place Orlando Pirates. Sundowns have now won their last 5 matches in all competitions and remain unbeaten in 7 league games this season. Their home record was extended further with a victory taking their unbeaten Betway Premiership run at Loftus Versfeld to 33 matches. Their last league defeat there came against Cape Town City in the final home fixture of the 2023 to 2024 campaign. Despite the comfortable final score, Sundowns had to wait until the second half to break through a stubborn Siwelele defence. The visitors playing their match under caretaker coach Godfrey Mosoetsa following Leohanolo Siemens' departure threatened occasionally on the counter. Christian Saile created an early opening after breaking forward, while Saleo Siabonja also fired wide from a promising position before the interval. On that sporting note, we've come to the end of the evening news. For more upfront and reliable news, follow us on Facebook by searching for the Power News Network page. Before we go, here are the headlines once more. Governance activists calls for law amendment on appointment of permanent secretaries and district commissioners. Care for Nature Zambia to collaborate with government to transform a manganese mining pits in Mwali village, Mansa, Luapula province, into community resource ventures. In international news, Chinese electric motorcycle imports to Africa rise to 60%. And finally, in sports news, South Africa soccer giants Sundowns sweep Siwelele aside to go 6 points clear at the top.
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0: Nuri, what up? DJ Sensitive Sia. What did us? What up? Ciao. Long live ciao. Yeah. King Trav.
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You are born to be great. 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Internal talk with eternal significance is very important. Never say to yourself, I am confused, I am a loser. No, but say to yourself what God says about you. You are not born to fail. You are not born to lose. You are not born to be insignificant. You are born to

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Your path may have some challenge along the way, but it is temporary and cannot define you. Your guiding light shines ahead of you. Follow it. You are born to win.